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0: Don't we all need a 5K holiday away? Away from everything. River 949 can give you the wings. Karen from Mount Warren Park, where would you fly?
1: I really want to see the Northern Lights in Norway on a cruise. It'd be beautiful.
0: Oh, bucket list stuff there, Karen. Next boarding call, just after 11. Aussie favourite, turning 57 today. He's up next. Vintage Pearl Jam coming up. Oh, great album from the early 80s. Avalon, something from that. It's River, the best music variety.

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All you have to do now is create a video loop for that Teams meeting.

0: Wouldn't that just make Wednesday suck a whole lot less? We'll do it again tomorrow to take the pain out of your Thursday. 94 minutes of non-stop River 949 every day from 9, the best music variety. G'day, it's Barry. Shocker this morning, eastbound Ipswich Motorway, pretty much from Riverview right through to Brisbane. You can update us on the roads anytime, 3813 1949. 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

0: River North Online News, weather, sport, traffic, only minutes away. Federal government legislating tax changes today for trusts. Not very popular with families or businesses who've worked hard to make their money. Some experts are saying it'll make $4 billion and cost $13 billion. So you spend $13 billion to make $4 billion. It's not a business you'd want to be in, is it? After River News, a guy still remembers his Brisbane visit nearly 12 months ago.
1: A very excited young lady pulled four dreadlocks out of the back of my head. You know how hard you gotta pull to rip those out of my head? Damn, baby. That's our moment together. Brisbane, you're wild. I love you.
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15: River 949 Traffic.
16: In Riverview, got a breakdown for the Ipswich motorway westbound right shoulder near the Warrego Highway exit, and also got an incident to look out for through Goodna Ipswich motorway eastbound at Queen Street, and still got that road damage to Rosewood Marburg Road through Rosewood and through Tallagalla. Not too bad at the moment for the Centenary Highway through Carroll Park and Darra to Jindalee. Western Freeway doing fine through Indooroopilly and Toowong, and Queen Street slows up through Goodna. Warrego Highway travelling well between Ipswich and Toowoomba. So if you need to get to the airport, catch the train, just tap your card or visit airtrain.com. Remember, catch the train, make the plane, air train. Woo-hoo. If you spot anything on the roads, give us a call on 38131949. Glenall Grove, another check in an hour on River 949.
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17: Hi, I'm Phoebe Humphrey. The Treasurer will introduce Labor's minimum 30% tax on trust today. It's the second part of the federal government's budget tax reforms. 490,000 small and medium Aussie businesses are structured through trusts. Meantime, legislation to set up a national gas reservation scheme will also be introduced to Parliament today. The federal government wants to force exporters to set aside up to 20% of their gas for the domestic market. It's in a bid to put downward pressure on prices. The Prime Minister has released a statement following Pope Leo's cancer diagnosis. The 71-year-old pontiff had part of his lower right lung removed during surgery this morning. Anthony Albanese says his thoughts and prayers are with the Pope, wishing him a quick recovery. It's been a rough year for Aussie mortgage holders, but we're being assured there's smoother seas ahead. The Australian Property Institute predicting recovery on the horizon across all six states from July next year. The Institute's Dr. Sherman Chan says it's in contrast to a more timid approach for the rest of this year.
18: Overall market confidence is just very subdued at the moment because people are worried about more interest rate hikes in the coming months, and they are still waiting for greater clarity regarding government policy directions.
17: And the man charged with the murder of rapper Tupac Shakur has been sentenced to 40 years to life behind bars in the US. Dwayne Davis's sentence was handed down in a Las Vegas court following his conviction in August. Tupac was fatally shot in 1996.
3: Elders Real Estate Ipswich. Residential sales and property management. There's an Elders for that. River 949, your sport now.
17: In sport, the Matildas struck early in their win against Haiti in France this morning. Letitia McKenna hit the back of the net in the second minute before the Aussies went on to win the international friendly 7-1. To cricket now, Australia has the upper hand heading into the second test against South Africa. After taking out the first in Durban overnight by 214 runs, second test starts on Sunday. And Beth Mooney will play her 100th ODI in today's third one-dayer against Bangladesh. Australia leads the series 2-0. That's the latest news and sport.
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3: River 949 weather.
0: Can we get some water in those dams, please? Not a lot on the way, but 60% chance of showers today. Slight chance of showers tomorrow, Thursday. And then Friday to Monday, high chance of showers. There's a fair bit of cloud sticking around right through till Monday. 24, Carol Lee right now. Gatton's on 25. And Picnic Point looking down on all of us. Toowoomba right now, 22.
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0: Oh, routine. Gone. Annoying neighbour. Gone. Boss. Gone. Stacey, what's your plan?
20: I'd like to go to Japan.
0: Oh, skiing or shopping or what?
20: Oh, all of it. I'm going to be greedy and do it all.
0: Oh, good luck, Stacey. Your next boarding call, inside the next 30 minutes of the best music variety. Jump on 38131949. Your chance to get on board River's 5K holiday away. Now.

0: Happy Wednesday. Barry at River 949. Amy Poehler, she's got a great podcast, Good Hang. And she asked the legend, Sir Paul McCartney, are there any current songs that Paul wishes he'd written?
1: Some of them are like very banal. I want you, ooh, ooh. I want it, ooh, ooh. This could be a hit.
0: We get it, Macca. One of Paul's best in the next 15. Taya Cruz on the way. Today, 1981. Album number 4 landed from the purple one. We're turning up Prince. Controversy on River.

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I need to live in the moment. Jeez, this moment's still got 33 seconds of suckiness left. Forever.

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2: Great reports on Olivia Dean of Boondall last night, Hilary Duff Thursday, Lily Allen Friday. Oh, Red Hot Summer Tour all weekend. Gunners are on the way. The Fooey's are only weeks away as well. So many amazing concerts. And River's got $1,000 concert cash you could blow on the big tickets just for joining our music panel and helping us out. 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

0: tick, tick, tick, tick, tick. Revenue's sneaking up on us. Figure this out. Powderfinger tickets. Pre-sale not till Friday. General public on sale Monday. Yet they're saying demand is so strong already. They've added another two Brisbane shows. What's that? Is that six shows? I've lost count. And despite all the economic chaos, housing industry expects real estate to bounce back by about the middle of next year. After River News, what do you think these three songs have got in common? Don't you know, things have changed. Wilson Phillips, Bee Gees, Ben Folds 5. Put your thinking cap on, I'll tell you more straight after the news.
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8: 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This Friday is DLD Awareness Day, and Mansell College is hosting a huge day of wildlife fun at Lone Pine Koala Sanctuary. 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
15: River 949 Traffic.
16: In Wollongong, a crash for King Avenue at Sherbrooke Road, and also through Boronia Heights, a crash for the Mount Lindsay Highway northbound at Green Road. Crash in Woodridge for Wisp Street around Orchard Street, and a crash in Wacol for Boundary Road at Tyle Street. Still got delays, Queen Street through Goodner and Oxley Road through Chelmer. 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If you spot anything on the roads, give us a call on 3813 1949. Glenall Grove, another check. In an hour on River 949.
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17: I'm Harrison Preve. Labor is moving to introduce a minimum 30% tax on trusts, with the Treasurer downplaying the impact on small business. Jim Chalmers insists only 200,000 will be affected in any given year, but Greens leader David Shoebridge warns discretionary trusts could be used by the wealthiest to minimise their tax.
18: Deeply concerned that there's some new carve-out for the wealthiest to get some tax lurk when they're paying their private school fees.
17: It's been a rough ride for mortgage holders, but there's some light at the end of the tunnel. The Australian Property Institute predicting recovery on the horizon across all six states from July to September next year. The Institute's Dr. Shemaine Chan says the RBA could be a stick in the mud, though.
19: People are concerned about the interest rate outlook. And second, people are hoping to have more clarity regarding how the CGT and negative gearing changes will be implemented, which is why the market is expecting a recovery.
17: Meanwhile, millions of Aussies have delayed paying their power bill so they can pay their rent. New research by Finder has found 23% of Australians have missed or delayed at least one bill in the past year to cover their rent or mortgage. And the Vatican's confirmed that Pope Leo has been diagnosed with lung cancer. The 71-year-old has undergone successful surgery. Prime Minister Anthony Albanese has released a statement saying his thoughts and prayers are with the Pope, wishing him a quick recovery.
20: Test drive the Hyundai Tucson Hybrid from $44,990 at Llewellyn Hyundai Ipswich.
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17: All eyes are on the Brisbane Lions as the AFL trade period reaches its final day. Both Kitty Coleman and Will McLaughlin want to move to Essendon and Melbourne, but the Lions are playing hardball, rejecting both offers. A huge signing coup for the Dolphins, with England captain George William joining the NRL club next year, the 31-year-old heading to Redcliffe on a two-year deal. And the Aussie cricketers have drawn first blood in their test series against South Africa, winning the opening match in Durban by 214 runs. And that's the latest in news and sport.
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2: River 949, weather.
0: Believe it or not, the Bomb and others are saying it could get quite wet from around Christmas. Until then, it's like fleeting showers. Cloudy and showers every day till Monday. Winds from the east or the southeast. 26 at Springfield Lakes right now. Laidley on 26. And up the valley, Linville, 25 degrees.
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1: We'd wanted to get rid of the Dixie part of our name for a long time, but it seemed like a huge thing to do. So we would call, you know, our merch would say DCX, and we always referred to ourselves as the Chicks. So it seemed like a really natural change, and it seemed kind of seamless.
0: Natalie Maines, 52. Natalie and the Chicks right now. We're doing 10 terrific trios. Billy Joe and the boys are rocking up next. It's River, 10 from then.

0: Their childhood stomping ground, now part of our major airport, Barry, Robin and Morris. Rivers 10 from then, 10 terrific trios. Fooey's a rockin' Suncorp. Oh, a matter of weeks. We're about to go back to when an unknown Dave Grohl joined a terrific trio.
1: At that point, I was 24 or 25 years old. I'd never made more than $3.25 an hour.
0: Much fatter bank account now. Dave and Kurt. Nirvana's on the way. Don't you know, things have changed. And the Daughters of Legends. Wilson Phillips, the next 15.
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6: Victim numbers are down 9.6%, but most serious crimes are committed by repeat offenders, often while they're on bail. 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

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Ben Folds 5 were a trio as well. Ben's going to help wrap this up soon. Mighty 90s rock coming up from Everclear. 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River 10 from there.

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0: One of the best Australian albums ever. Kicks off another hour of the best music variety on River. Straight after River 949 News, more Brisbane Powderfinger dates have been added already. Such is the anticipation. Now, if River's Secret Sound isn't guessed with Hinksy at 5 this afternoon, 14 grand tomorrow morning, Marnie and Campo with a brand new clue, 7:35, and your next shot to go on standby for the fabulous 5K holiday away. Hinksy lining that up straight after 2.
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3: River 949 traffic.
1: If you're doing the outbound journey on the Western Freeway, just be aware we do have a breakdown. It's on the left-hand side just before the Kenmore Road overpass. So at this stage, no delays, but just be mindful. Beautiful run in both directions for the Ipswich Motorway and the Warrego. That is smooth sailing even past the Mount Crosby Road exit. Centenary Highway looking good, as is Cunningham Highway. 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Spot anything on the roads, give us a call on 3813 1949. Another update next hour on River 949.
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15: Hi, Harrison Preeb. Australia's new national gas reservation scheme is expected to take effect from January 2028. Labor's plan would force LNG exporters to reserve a portion of their supply for the domestic market. Resources Minister Madeleine King has told the National Press Club it's expected to bring down power bills, but isn't putting a time frame on it.
16: We expect the oversupply part of the reservation to put that modest oversupply into the system, which will push down those prices. So we do expect to see that downward pressure on prices.
15: The federal government is introducing legislation to impose a minimum 30% tax on discretionary trusts. The plan is facing fierce opposition from the Coalition and the Greens and small business groups who argue it could unfairly hit fairly run businesses that rely on trusts. The Prime Minister has released a statement following Pope Leo's cancer diagnosis. The 71-year-old pontiff had part of his lower right lung removed during surgery this morning. Anthony Albanese says his thoughts and prayers are with the Pope, wishing him a quick recovery. And there's been a spike in violence and sexual abuse against children in the past decade. The research conducted by the University of Sydney, Dr. Lucy Grummet has told the ABC violence against boys has more than doubled in recent years.
17: We found a steady increase in sexual assaults among girls over the whole period. And then for boys, we see sort of stable rates with a strong increase in the last 3 to 5 years.
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15: The AFL trade clock ticking with clubs scrambling to get deals done before tonight's deadline. Brisbane has dug its heels in over Kitty Coleman, reportedly rejecting Essendon's offer for pick 27 and a future third rounder, while West Coast remains in the hunt for Trent Rivers and Jack Viney. And Australia's clinched a 214-run win over South Africa in the first test in Durban, our bowling attack restricting the Proteus to 206 all out in its second innings.
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6: Partly cloudy with a chance of a shower or two around this afternoon. Cloudy tomorrow with 27 degrees. Then Friday and the weekend, looks like a couple of showers here or there. And tops in the low to mid-20s. Some weird weather on the way. As we play the best music variety this afternoon, after Tina Turner, the Bend It Like Beckham star, also part of a year 2000 girl group celebrating a birthday today. Look at that, with the best music variety at River.

0: Tina Turner, what you get is what you see at Ribbon on Foot On. The best music variety while you're working today. Shaznay Lewis, we know from All Saints. She was also in the movie Bend It Like Beckham and Keira Knightley. Massive fan.
1: It's fantastic. The awful thing is I keep on singing all the All Saints songs whenever she comes close, so it's like a reflex action, which isn't too great. But no, she's really good fun. She's lovely.
0: Pure Shores, as we celebrate Shaznay's 51st birthday today. The All Saints at Ribbon on Foot On.

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8: If you're doing the outbound journey on the Western Freeway, just be aware we do have a breakdown. It's on the left-hand side just before the Kenmore Road overpass. So at this stage, no delays, but just be mindful. Beautiful run in both directions for the Ipswich Motorway and the Warrego. That is smooth sailing even past the Mount Crosby Road exit. Centenary Highway looking good, as is Cunningham Highway. 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

0: While you're working, we're playing the best music right every 9 for 9. Hinksy this afternoon. I woke up this morning and I was like, what day is it? It's a Wednesday. And it's a perfect Wednesday to be getting online at river949.com and doing our music panel. Because if you feel like you haven't been to a concert in a while, there's $1,000 worth of concert cash there and stacks of concerts for you to choose from. Think Bruno Mars, you could be Guns N' Roses, you could Jose Carreras with The Corrs, Robbie Williams and a whole stack of people. Robbie Williams himself at Suncorp Stadium has saw so many concerts. $1,000 in concert cash could be yours by doing our music panel now at river949.com. It's free and takes about 5 minutes. Bowie, do you like it? You can tell us there as well. Just for one day, and Mumford & Sons, both on the way.
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0: This is the Best Music Friday, ribbon on Full 9 and Tinksy this afternoon. A $5,000 holiday. Yeah, 5K holiday away. We're going to give you the chance to get on standby for this. And it couldn't come at a better time when there's news today that almost a quarter of us have missed a bill just so we could pay rent. Those details with the news next at ribbon on Full 9.
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6: River 949 traffic.
7: Decent run around town. The only thing to be mindful of is some debris on the Logan Motorway eastbound through Ellen Grove. That's near the Centenary Highway. So those delays are starting to impact the Ipswich Motorway, with delays slowly creeping back through there. The Warrego Highway running along very nicely in both directions with no issues past the Mount Crosby Road exit. And the Western Freeway and Centenary Highway delay free. 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Another update next hour on River 949.
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8: I'm Harrison Freeve. Every gas exporter will be required to play their part in Labor's push to boost domestic supply. The National Gas Reservation Scheme is due to begin in January 2028, requiring exporters to keep a portion of their gas in Australia. Resources Minister Madeleine King acknowledges some companies, including South Australian producer Santos, face constraints.
9: As we go through this year of setting up the domestic supply obligation, that is something we'll work through with each and every exporter after they get their licence, and how that demand supply obligation works.
8: On the ABC, the PM under pressure from the opposition over the government's handling of its credit card ban for tax bills. Angus Taylor has used question time to target Treasurer Jim Chalmers over what it's labelled a botched plan.
10: Today we learnt the Prime Minister was forced to step in and clean up the Treasurer's botched ban. How much more humiliation does the Treasurer have to endure before the Prime Minister puts him out of his misery and sacks him?
8: A Queensland prisoner has scored a High Court win, clearing the way to freeze her eggs while behind bars. Rachel Smith, who's serving a 10-year sentence for drug trafficking, says she wants to keep open the possibility of having children after her release. Authorities and the lower court said no, but the nation's highest court has ruled egg freezing is about protecting fertility, not assisted reproduction.
11: Experience the next level at Brothers, built on community, proudly Ipswich.
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8: The final day of the AFL trade period with several players still in limbo ahead of tonight's 7:30 deadline. The Lions and D's still hanging over Will McLaughlin. Brisbane rejecting Melbourne's latest offer of pick 48 plus a swap of future second round picks. Australia's hunting a series sweep against Bangladesh in the third women's one dayer in Brisbane. Beth Mooney becomes the 10th Australian woman to mark 100 ODI appearances. And the Matildas have returned to the winner's circle this morning, thumping Haiti 7-1 in their international friendly in France. And that's the latest in news and sport.
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12: River 949, weather.
15: Chance of a shower 2 around this afternoon. With cloudy weather tomorrow and 25 degrees. Friday, shower 2 and 23, and then mid-20s and a shower 2 over the weekend.
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15: 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We'll do it after Taylor Swift at River 949.

Walk This Way, Run DMC with Aerosmith at Ribbon Island Foot on. Another walking song soon from a band well known for the Shrek movies. Looks like some roadworks on the Logan Motorway causing some delays. Looks like delays in both directions at the moment through Carroll Park. We'll keep you updated with that. If you're seeing anything anytime, let us know. 3813 1949 at River and the best music variety.

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6: River 949 traffic.
7: We have some debris to be mindful of. It's in Allen Grove on the Logan Motorway eastbound at the Centenary Highway, and those delays are starting to creep back onto the Ipswich Motorway, which is a little bit slow from Goodna. So give yourself an extra couple of minutes. Cunningham Highway, that is looking great, and we've got no dramas at all for the Warrego Highway. Clear run for the Western as well. It's spring season at Freedom. 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If you spot anything on the roads, give us a call on 38131 949. Another update next hour on River 949.
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20: Broken down current Meadowbrook Logan Motorway eastbound. It's on the shoulder after Logan Lee Road. Heavy traffic for Goodna Road southbound at New Beath Road as you're heading through Greenbank, and Logan Motorway is under speed eastbound from Forest Lake through to Parkinson. Ipswich Motorway traffic westbound has also started to build through Oxley as well as Gales through towards Goodna. Once you clear that, it's a good run onto both the Cunningham and the Warrego or onto Brisbane Road through to Bundamba. 40 winks, 40 frenzy must end this Sunday. 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It's Carol Park. Another update soon on River 949.
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21: Afternoon, I'm Harrison Preeve. The federal government will need to get the Greens on side to pass its 30% minimum tax on discretionary trusts in the Senate. The Treasurer says while the use of trusts has doubled in the past 20 years, it's still only used by a fraction of the Australian population. Greens leader David Shoebridge is critical of the change.
22: Deeply concerned that there's some new carve-out for the wealthiest to get some tax lurk when they're paying their private school fees.
21: Big time, the Prime Minister has been challenged by Angus Taylor over how much more humiliation Jim Chalmers can endure before he's sacked. The opposition leader claims the PM's been forced to clean up the Treasurer's mess over the ATO's credit card payment ban. Anthony Albanese has hit back during question time, arguing Mr Taylor should be concerned about keeping his own job.
23: The bloke warned. Who is in danger of being sacked is sitting right there. You have the member for Canning working away. You have Josh Frydenberg out there on the book tour. He's putting aside his shyness, order. Mr Speaker, Josh Frydenberg.
21: A teenage pee-pater is facing 8 more charges after allegedly ploughing into a group of Newcastle Knights fans. 10 people were injured in the incident on NRL Grand Final Eve. And 1 in 5 Aussies say their biggest financial worry is groceries. New data from Compare the Market says 20% say it's a major source of household stress.
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21: In the AFL, Collingwood's hopes of landing Jaden Short are fading. The Richmond defender still pushing for a move to the Pies, but negotiations remain at a standstill. The Storm could be at risk of losing one of its biggest stars after tabling a massive pay cut. Veteran Cameron Munster reportedly being offered a 2-year extension worth around $750,000 a year as he prepares to hit the open market on November 1. And the Aussies have won the toss and sent Bangladesh into bat in the third women's ODI in Brisbane. And last check, the visitors 3-31 in the 14th over.
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27: Chance of a shower or two around this afternoon. Cloudy tomorrow with 25 degrees. Friday, Saturday, Sunday, shower two and tops in the low to mid 20s.
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27: Tickets to an Elvis tribute show that's coming to Ipswich Civic Centre. Your chance to win that this afternoon. We have $13,950. You know what that means, don't you, when we play at 5? If it doesn't go off, it's $14,000 tomorrow morning with a brand new clue. Get ready for that with a secret sound. My advice is go online now at river949.com. Have a look at those incorrect guesses. And you never know, it might just help you piece things together and win the cash. When we play at 5 at River 949, got the best music variety as well. The guy I'm calling the current version of Peter Andre, because he gets his abs out all the time, after

0: 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Lot of heavy traffic through the centre of Ipswich at the moment, particularly Ellenborough Street, Brisbane Street and East Street this afternoon. Usual after school traffic. We'll check in and find out the latest in just a moment. Then Kelly Clarkson, Creedence, and the song from the band that made it big on TikTok, Ribbon949.
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3: 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Couple of breakdowns on the Logan Motorway, one eastbound on the shoulder after Drews Road on ramp through Tanimura, another one eastbound on the shoulder after Logan Lee Road as you're coming through Meadowbrook. Heavy run for traffic on the Western Freeways built up from Indooroopilly, Fig Tree Pocket. There is congestion building southbound for Centenary Highway at Springfield Lakes Boulevard, and also for the Ipswich Motorway merging with Logan Motorway traffic as you're heading through Gales. It's quite busy at the moment as you're coming off the Cunningham Highway to the Flinders View turn off at Ripley Road. 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
6: Heavy congestion for traffic on the Western Freeway through Indooroopilly, Fig Tree Pocket and Centenary Highways built up southbound at Springfield Lakes Boulevard. Northbound is also under speed through Jindalee. It's quite heavy as you come off the Ipswich motorway onto the Warrego towards the Bremer River Bridge and Mount Crosby Road, and some minor build-up starting to happen. Ipswich Rosewood Road and the Cunningham Highway. 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It's Carol Park. Another update soon on River 949.
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1: 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Don't forget, anytime, 3813 1949. You can call up. Let us know what's happening near your place, weather, traffic, that sort of stuff. We'll check in with news in just a sec at River 949. Almost a quarter of us have missed a bill to pay rent. Those details in a sec. Then the Aussie artist, a principal, once used one of his songs for at an end-of-year speech. Next at River 949. A big moment.

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17: Best ride.
5: broken down car at Drewvale Logan Motorway. It's eastbound at the Gateway Motorway exit. There's also a truck broken down at Redbank on the Ipswich Motorway. That one's eastbound on the left shoulder before Mine Street. Traffic is heavy. Western Freeway, no surprises there, from Toowong to Fig Tree Pocket. Centenary Highway, there's build up southbound at Springfield Lakes Boulevard, and it's slowing northbound through Jindalee. We've also got a little bit of slow traffic on the Warrego as you come off the Ipswich Motorway and heading through towards Mount Crosby Road. It's M-Day at Mazda this Saturday. For one day only, get an unmissable deal, like your first three scheduled services free across all models in stock, including EV. It's Carroll Park. More traffic in 15 on River 949's Live and Local Drive Home.
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18: Afternoon, I'm Harrison Preeve. The federal government has introduced legislation for a 30% minimum tax on discretionary trusts. The LNP opposes the move, with Labor needing the Green support to pass the bill through the Senate. Treasurer Jim Chalmers insists most Aussies won't be impacted.
19: Even though the use of trusts has doubled in the last 20 years, it's still only used by a fraction of the Australian population. More than 95% of Australians don't get trust income.
18: Meanwhile, Labor's determined to put downward pressure on energy prices by keeping more Aussie gas onshore. Addressing the National Press Club, Resources Minister Madeleine King says from 2028, exporters will be required to keep a percentage of their gas for domestic use.
20: It is a really important part of this whole scheme that downward pressure will be put on prices that will be felt by the consumer.
18: $1 billion gold mine proposed for the New South Wales Central West is back on the table. The federal court overturning an Aboriginal heritage declaration that blocked the McPhillamys mine, finding there'd been no public consultation. The project's fate now rests with the federal environment minister. Rex has pulled the pin on two of its regional New South Wales flight routes, blaming fuel costs and a lack of demand. The airline suspending services from Sydney to both Orange and Port Macquarie from October 25. And Snejana Wood has been seen for the first time since husband Sam was arrested for DV offences. The 46-year-old photographed without her wedding ring in Melbourne as she attended one of her daughter's dance concerts.
17: Elders Real Estate Ipswich. Residential sales and property management. There's an Elders for that. River 949, your sport now.
18: Australia considering a batting shakeup as it looks to seal the Test series against South Africa in Port Elizabeth. Matt Renshaw could be moved back to the top of the order after scoring 190 and 82 in the Aussies' dominant Durban victory. Meanwhile, Bangladesh 4 for 84 in the 27th over against Australia in the third women's ODI in Brisbane. And it looks like there could be some very last minute deals on the final day of AFL's trade period. The Lions still working on possible trades for both Kitty Coleman and Will McLaughlin.
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17: River 949, weather.
2: Cloudy for the rest of the afternoon with more cloudy weather tomorrow and 25 degrees. Friday, shower 2 and 23, then showers expected over the weekend with tops in the mid-20s.
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2: I will give you the chance to win a $100 Boss Hog Steakhouse dining voucher. They can steak it up. We'll do that before 5. And the best music writer, John Farnham, who one of his songs is used by a principal at an end-of-year farewell speech to his students. I don't think it was this one, though. Chain Reaction. 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
2: Broken down car at Meadowbrook, Logan Motorway, eastbound lanes after Logan Lee Road, and there's congestion behind it from Kingston Road. There's also one broken down at Drewvale, eastbound on the shoulder at the Gateway Motorway exit, and a broken down truck, Ipswich Motorway through Redbank. It's on the left shoulder, eastbound direction. Traffic on the Western Freeways, a crawl from Toowong to Fig Tree Pockets and Tannery Highway. That's actually quite heavy southbound as you're coming through Jindalee, and then build up at Springfield Lakes Boulevard. It is slow for traffic on the Warragul through Carralee and congestion building Ipswich Rosewood Road southbound at the Cunningham. 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It's Carroll Park. More traffic in 15 on River 949's live and local drive home.
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4: I'm hungry. I have a mystery meal. I'm going to give you some clues. You need to identify it, and that will be all yours. 3813-1949. 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Boss Hog Steakhouse, Micah Street, Carroll Park. As we get back to the best music variety this afternoon, Teddy Swims. This is Mr. Know-It-All at River 949.

Adams. He is going to be at the Brisbane Entertainment Centre March 1. Then he's at the Star Casino on the Gold Coast March 2 to do an acoustic show. Hank's here at Ribbon Island. This is your live and local drive home. 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
2: 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We're going to do it again tomorrow here at River 949.
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4: Western freeways are crawl from Toowong through to Fig Tree Pocket and Centenary Highway. There's congestion northbound through Sumner and southbound at Springfield Lakes Boulevard. Still got that build-up for Ipswich Rosewood Road southbound at the Cunningham Highway with slow traffic on the Warrego between the Ipswich Motorway and Mount Crosby Road. There is a broken down car on the Logan Motorway that is adding to peak congestion. It's through Meadowbrook, eastbound lanes and delays from Berrinbah. 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It's Carroll Park. More traffic in 15 on River 949's live and local drive home.
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0: 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It seems what's old is new again, particularly when it comes to movies and TV shows. We know that on Christmas Day, the new Harry Potter TV series will be released. I think it's on HBO. But I saw pop up last night, that a trailer has dropped for a movie with a similar sort of feel to it as Harry Potter. That was old, but something new. I'll tell you about it next at River 949.
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3: Traffic's just inching along for the Western Freeway from Toowong to Fig Tree Pockets and Tannery Highway. There's southbound build-up at Springfield Lakes Boulevard. It's under speed northbound from around Darra to Jindalee. And there's still build-up for Ipswich Rosewood Road southbound at the Cunningham, as well as slow traffic as you come off the Ipswich motorway onto the Warrego. This Saturday is M-Day at Caboolture Mazda. 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It's Carol Park. More traffic in 15 on River 949's live and local drive home.
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0: Now, this is exciting. If you love the Chronicles of Narnia books, well, there's a new movie coming out in February. The trailer was released today. The Chronicles of Narnia, the Magician's Nephew.
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0: 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That's called Narnia, the Magician's Nephew. It's about the universe beginning and seeing how Narnia was created. So February next year, that's going to be released. And that is the latest in entertainment news this afternoon. 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
8: Heavy congestion from Toowong to Fig Tree Pocket is still happening on the Ipswich Motorway, and it's really built up at the moment for Centenary Highway southbound at Springfield Lakes Boulevard. Northbound is slow through Darra, and traffic on the Ipswich Motorway is struggling along through towards Oxley Road. Warragul Highway is under speed as you come off the Ipswich Motorway to the Bremer River Bridge, but it has eased for Ipswich Rosewood Road at the Cunningham. 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It's Carol Park. Another check in 15 minutes on River 949.
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10: Hi, I'm Harrison Preve. A recording device found inside a female-only cabin on a Navy ship has sparked a military police investigation. The device was discovered aboard the HMAS Leeuwin on Sunday while docked in Cairns. Senator Jackie Lambie claims it was found in shower facilities with allegations footage may have been uploaded online. An Australian man is in a critical condition after reportedly being kidnapped and stabbed in Colombia at the weekend. Frank Stephen Ramirez was on holiday attending a music festival when he was forced into the back of a car, robbed and stabbed 25 times before being thrown from the moving vehicle. The federal government is cracking down on discretionary trusts, introducing a bill to impose a minimum 30% tax. Treasurer Jim Chalmers says it'll close a loophole by wealthy Aussies to legally reduce their tax bills.
11: We know that there are legitimate reasons to use trusts, including succession planning and asset protection. But the flexibility provided by discretionary trusts allows some people to plan their tax affairs in ways that aren't available to most workers and families.
10: And overseas, some red faces at the White House after the US President's new press secretary made her debut. KD Zachariah replaced Caroline Levitt, who resigned in August to spend more time with her family. She spent just 15 minutes at the lectern during her gaffe-filled briefing.
12: The idea of not spending evenings with my kids is completely unacceptable. So my husband, that's a good one.
1: Test drive the Hyundai Tucson Hybrid from $44,990 at Llewellyn Hyundai Ipswich.
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10: Brisbane isn't budging on Essendon's latest offer for Kitty Coleman. The Lions knocking back pick 27 and a future third round selection in exchange for the defender. West Coast is still chasing Melbourne pair Jack Viney and Trent Rivers ahead of tonight's AFL trade deadline. In the NRL, a boost for the Dolphins, signing England captain George Williams on a 2-year deal from 2027. And Bangladesh 6-4, 142 in the 42nd over against Australia in the third women's ODI in Brisbane.
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13: Get ready for the summer heat and humidity with aircon from Mr. Stoves.
9: River 949 weather.
0: Cloudy for the rest of the afternoon with more cloudy weather expected tomorrow and 25 degrees. Friday, shower 2 and 23. Then over the weekend, couple of showers and tops in the mid-20s.
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0: This could be your chance at $13,950. 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
2: $13,950. If it's not won this afternoon, 14 grand in the morning with Marnie and Campo on a new clue. Right, Mark at Glen Eagle, see if we can put a stop to that. What's your guess?
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2: No.
4: Not a problem.
2: Greg in Mount Crosby, here is the secret sound. What is your guess this afternoon?
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5: Bugger.
2: And James in Corona Downs, here is the secret sound. What do you think that is?
6: Is it banging a front door knocker?
2: No, it's not.
6: Oh, that's all good.
2: Thank you, James. It means tomorrow morning, it's time to jackpot it to $14,000. We'll have a brand new clue with Marnie and Campo tomorrow morning, 7:35. They'll play thanks to Elite Portables Helidon. So keep thinking about it. Have a look at those incorrect guesses this afternoon and good luck tomorrow at River 949.
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8: A broken down car, Logan Motorway eastbound. It's on the shoulder after Loganley Road at Tanimura. And there's also one broken down eastbound before Drew's Road. Heavy congestion continues on the Western Freeway from Toowong to Fig Tree Pocket. Centenary Highway's easing northbound through Sumner. Southbound, there's still build up at Springfield Lakes Boulevard. It looks like Ipswich Motorway's also started to ease at Oxley. 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

0: 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But if you want to experience the magic of Elvis live, I've got tickets on 3813 1949. Joel Dry, celebrating a birthday today. We'll celebrate with him and get the Nine News headlines next at River 949.
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3: A car's broken down at Mount Cutha, Western Freeway westbound. It's on the left shoulder after Mount Cutha Road roundabout. Traffic on the Western Freeway is still very slow southbound from Toowong. And there's quite a lot of traffic built up for Centenary Highway now between the Logan Motorway and Springfield Lakes Boulevard, but it has started easing northbound through Jindalee. After takeaway that doesn't take 3 hours or cost a fortune, grab two on the menu takeaway. 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
6: Let's have a chat with Nine News. And Joel, a Brisbane widower has stunned a court giving a victim impact statement.
7: Yeah, this man, John Paul Franzides, had been married to his wife, Rosemary, for half a century when the 69-year-old woman was killed, struck by a stolen car driven by a 16-year-old. That boy was sentenced today, and at 6 we'll tell you the gracious words of John Paul towards his wife's killer. Also tonight, a Beenleigh servo held up at gunpoint. We have vision showing the desperate act of the service station attendant.
6: Now, the South East has claimed an unwanted title.
7: Yep, Brisbane fuel prices are higher than all other major capital cities. We know the war is causing high prices, but why are we paying the most? We'll tell you, and spare a thought for people currently on holiday in Bali, maybe riding a rental scooter, because there has been crazy scenes there as lineups for fuel stretch kilometres as Indonesia endures big shortages. Plus, Pope Leo confirmed to have lung cancer after a surgery revealed the disease. Powderfinger adds more concert dates after a mass ticket rush, and we are going to reveal the top toys that are likely to feature on many of our kids' Santa wish list.
8: Have you already got yours from yours, Joel?
7: No, he's not quite that efficient. We'll get through his birthday first, and I'm sure he'll turn his attention to Christmas.
6: Mate, speaking of birthdays, it's your birthday today. Happy birthday, mate.
7: It is. Thank you. Yeah, I won't let you guess my age, but no, it's been a good day.
6: That's great. Well, Joel, we look forward to seeing you on your birthday on Nine News tonight with Melissa at 6 on Nine News and Simulcast here at River 949.
7: Thank you, Inksy.
6: Weather. Cloudy for the rest of the afternoon and tonight. Cloudy again tomorrow with 25 degrees. Friday shower 2 and 23. Then over the weekend, a couple of showers here or there. And tops in the mid-20s. Now, the Powderfinger pre-sales started this morning. Apparently have gone that well. They've added additional shows. I'll give you more details on that next at River 949. This is the best music variety.

0: Drive and Local Drive Home at River 949 with Hinksy. It's where we get the best music variety. So many big shows next year, and one of the big ones that was announced over the past week or so was the fact that Powderfinger are getting back together to do a series of shows in September next year. And the first lot of pre-sales went on sale today, and apparently they've gone that well that Powderfinger have added new shows. So initially, the shows were September 3, 4, 10 and 11 next year at the Brisbane Showgrounds. Apparently there's going to be some sort of big top and stuff like that. Well, today, people have gone that crazy for those tickets that they've added Monday, September 6 and Wednesday, September 8 also at the Brisbane Showgrounds. So if you're gearing up for a ticket for Powderfinger, there's another pre-sale on Friday morning, 16th of October, at 11 a.m. With the waiting room opening on Friday at 10:30 a.m. That's a Live Nation pre-sale. But the general sale for the rest of us, Great Unwashed, is Monday, the 19th of October, 10 a.m. That's when you'll be able to get those tickets to Powderfinger for the big September shows next year. So hopefully that keeps you informed. And don't forget, if you want $1,000 in concert cash, do our music panel at river949.com, and that could help you get those tickets as well. 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
3: Traffic's still very built up for the Western Freeway from Toowong to Fig Tree Pocket, but it has started easing quickly for Centenary Highway southbound. There's still some build up at Springfield Lakes Boulevard. Ipswich Motorway is a pretty good run. No major holdups there. Warraga Highway, a little slow between the Ipswich Motorway and Bremer River Bridge, but it has also improved. And no delays for Ipswich Rosewood Road. 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
0: Now, if you're still weighing up schools for Year 5 or 6 in 2027, we'll go and see what's happening at Faith Lutheran College Plainland this Saturday. 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
17: Hi, I'm Sally Pearson. The Matildas have thrashed Haiti 7-1 in this morning's friendly in France. Letitia McKenna bagged a brace for the Aussies with Caitlin Ford, Daniela Gaelic, Claire Wheeler and Holly McNamara also finding the back of the net. Australia is hunting a series sweep against Bangladesh in the third women's one-dayer in Brisbane, Beth Mooney becoming the 10th Australian woman to mark 100 ODI appearances. Dons duo Matilda Dyke and Alexandra Morecambe have signed one-year contract extensions, keeping them at the AFLW club until the end of 2027.
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12: Western Freeway traffic is under speed through Indooroopilly, Fig Tree Pocket. There's some build-up for Centenary Highway southbound at Springfield Lakes Boulevard that's still happening. There aren't any delays now for traffic on the Ipswich motorway. That's looking really good. And it's a good run for Brisbane Road heading through Bundamba towards Boval. Just the traffic lights to hold you up. 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It's Carol Park. Another check in 15 minutes on River 949 and the iHeart app.
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15: Tonight, a husband's remarkable act of forgiveness towards a teenager who killed his wife during a southeast crime spree.
16: A young service station worker held at gunpoint. See every moment of his terrifying ordeal.
15: Prayers from the faithful for Pope Leo in the grips of a major health battle.
16: The new pineapple import plan sparking fears of a wipeout among Queensland farmers.
15: Powderfinger adds two new reunion tour concerts after a mad scramble for tickets.
16: A fresh warning for parents helping their children buy a home. How to avoid the guarantor trap.
15: And some tiny toy testers tell us their top picks for this Christmas.
17: This is Nine News Queensland with Melissa Downs and Joel Dry.
15: Good evening. In an extraordinary act of compassion, a grieving husband has offered forgiveness and hope to a Caboolture teenager who killed his wife during a violent crime spree.
16: The adored grandmother hit by a stolen car as she drove home from church. Tonight, for the first time, we can show you dash cam vision of the moments leading up to the fatal crash.
18: stopped at the lights at Moorumba Downs. This is Rosemary Franzidi's white Toyota, the 69-year-old on her way home from Mass, a trip she made daily. But as she begins to turn, a stolen car comes hurtling towards her, the moment of impact too confronting to show. Rosemary's car hit at 136 kilometres an hour. The beloved grandmother's life taken instantly. Almost 2 years on, her husband of 50 years faced the young man behind the wheel of the stolen Audi as he learned his fate.
19: A young man has been sentenced today for an unspeakable crime against my family and our society. The law has taken its course.
18: Just 16 when he killed the mother of three, today sentenced to 7.5 years behind bars after pleading guilty to manslaughter. The fatal crash was the violent end to a crime rampage. The Caboolture teenager and two accomplices carjacking a woman at gunpoint before fleeing in the stolen Audi. A repeat offender who'd repeatedly breached bail and boasted about his crime.
20: Yeah, but we can't see.
18: With time already served, he could be eligible for parole in less than 2 years. Queensland's adult crime, adult time laws don't apply in this case, the tragedy unfolding before they were introduced. But if it had happened just weeks later, the teen would have been facing the possibility of life behind bars. The judge condemning his behaviour as disgraceful unlawfulness, but from Rosemary's husband, extraordinary compassion. My wish is that the young man in the dock would find someone excellent that will choose him and love him every day as my wife loved me. He also had advice for the Premier.
19: I would like to urge him and his government to do whatever is possible to take more care of our young people and prevent such offences from occurring in the first place.
18: Rosemary had moved from South Africa in search of a safer life. Her family wants her remembered for how she lived, not how she died. In their words, kind, generous and full of love. Caitlin Smith, Nine News.
16: A teenage service station attendant has been held at gunpoint in a terrifying armed robbery that also involved a samurai sword.
15: The invasion was meticulously planned, with the trio of thieves torching their getaway car at a planned location, taking off in a second vehicle.
21: Staring down the barrel of a gun, this is the moment an 18-year-old service station worker told colleagues he feared for his life. It's around 1 in the morning in Beenleigh when two masked men storm the business. This customer escaping with just seconds to spare as the pair race to the till, one armed with a gun, the other a sword.
22: I'm confident to say that that young man was probably terrified.
21: The teen throws his hands in the air, gestures and backs away. One of the intruders hot on his heels as he races out the back door, screaming for help. As the other rips out the register, spilling receipts across the floor.
22: They stole a cash till containing a small sum of money and some personal belongings of that employee.
21: The duo then jump in a waiting getaway car, the driver veering towards the teenager as he cowers behind the bowsers, before he makes a break for safety and the car speeds off.
22: Everyone has the right to come to work and conduct their business in a safe environment. There's no excuse for what this young man had to go through.
21: Police allege the trio then drove to Berrinbar, where they set the car alight before fleeing the growing blaze.
23: I wake up around 2 o'clock. We see fire. We call in the police and the ambulance. Yeah, very dangerous that one. Very dangerous.
21: This is all that's left of the SUV allegedly used as the getaway vehicle from the service station this morning. Police are now on the hunt for a second car seen leaving this scene just before 2. Tonight, police are speaking to one man they believe was involved. 2 remain on the run.
22: It does sound planned, I agree. And obviously our investigation's ongoing.
21: Pat Heaney, Nine News.
15: A shock for Catholics around the world today. Pope Leo has been diagnosed with lung cancer. The Vatican says his surgery went off without a hitch, but the pontiff's long-term prognosis remains unclear.
24: Avanti!
25: Pope Leo putting on a brave face just hours before finding out he has cancer. Crowds turning out to show their support for the pontiff outside and inside Rome's Gemelli Hospital. The 267th leader of the Catholic Church in the operating room for 3 hours, under the knife for 90 minutes. Surgeons removing the lower lobe of his right lung. Examinations confirming the 71-year-old has lung adenocarcinoma. Doctors say the operation was successful and there were no complications. The Pope now recovering in his room. The Pontiff sharing details of his health news during Sunday prayers. This Cardinal says, "We were all impressed by the serenity with which he spoke, but I'm worried because I certainly wasn't expecting something like this." The Pope initially revealing the lump was found early, but tonight the Vatican isn't sharing the stage of the cancer or what treatments may be needed in the future.
0: And it really is such a timely reminder to us about why finding lung cancer early matters. And that's really relevant in Australia because we now have a national lung cancer screening program.
25: The Vatican cancelling the Pope's audiences for the next week as the faithful around the world pray for the Pontiff's swift and full recovery.
1: It's cardinals and bishops that can take over while he recovers. So I think he should take as much time as he needs.
2: And trust in the Lord that God is going to take control of the whole situation.
25: Inside a chapel at the hospital, more affection for the Pope, who is tonight facing a health battle that may not be over. In London, Hannah Sinclair, 9 News.
16: A disability support worker has been left traumatised after being allegedly attacked, then extorted at his Ipswich workplace. Live 2 Bailey Kenzie. Bailey, this all occurred in broad daylight.
3: Joel, senior police that I've spoken to tonight have described this attack as nothing short of brutal. The victim, as you mentioned there, a 38-year-old disability support worker. Now, this all happened just before 10 o'clock yesterday morning along Brisbane Street at Ipswich. Police will claim in court that a man and woman burst inside the business, which is an NDIS provider, allegedly holding that 38-year-old man to the ground, assaulting him before demanding that he transfer them thousands of dollars into their bank account.
20: They take me in hostage, tell me not to move, not to move, not to move. The male choke me and knock me on the ground and they start beating me, forcing me to open my ANZ bank account so they transfer money to their account.
3: The breakthrough for police came just hours later. CCTV obtained by Nine News showing the moment that a man and woman were arrested at a Springfield shopping centre car park. Melissa, they were both brought back here to Ipswich Police Station and slapped with one charge each of robbery and extortion. They'll face court next month.
15: Bailey, thanks for the update. Fire crews have spent the afternoon battling a bushfire threatening Gold Coast homes. The blaze sparking just before 3 o'clock near Tambourine Oxenford Road at Wonga Wallen, quickly moving uphill and coming within hundreds of metres of homes. More than half a dozen crews went door to door protecting properties in the area.
16: Defence is investigating the discovery of a recording device in a female-only cabin on a Navy ship. Independent Senator Jackie Lambie says the camera was discovered on HMAS Lewin on Sunday when it was docked in Cairns.
24: We are not sure whether it's coming from contractors that go on them or whether it's come from defence members. But trying to hide this away from the public once again, typical, we are so sick and tired of cover-up when it comes to abuse in defence.
16: Defence says it's taking the incident extremely seriously, referring it to the Joint Military Police Unit.
15: The Premier has backed his embattled Child Safety Minister as damning data dominates debate in Parliament. Amanda Cam asked to explain whether lagging response times are to blame for the soaring number of child deaths.
26: Business in the front, party in the back. The Premier on the Gold Coast at one of the government's crime prevention schools for at-risk kids.
27: What it is about is giving young people a pathway to being able to achieve great things and not go down the pathway of a lifetime of crime.
26: But the state's most vulnerable kids are still falling through the cracks.
27: Success for me is to say that that number of kids in residential care has to continue to come down.
28: No goal for improving wait times. No goal for improving the number of children who die.
26: Tragically, that number was 91 last year, 16 of them waiting to be assessed by the department as response times to critical cases worsened.
28: Can the minister advise how many did not commence within timeframe?
4: We will take that report very seriously. We will interrogate that report and that data, Mr. Speaker.
5: The Leader of the Opposition, along with multiple colleagues, want to just cherry pick that they care about a system that they will not take accountability for breaking, Mr. Speaker.
26: The system is well and truly broken, the job of fixing it a lengthy one. But 2 years into a four-year term, the time for blame is evaporating, so too, time to turn things around.
5: 10 years, Mr. Speaker. 10 years.
28: Of course we take responsibility for the steps that we took up to and including 2024. But this data shows how much worse it has gotten under this government.
26: Rhys D'Alessandro, Nine News.
16: And state political reporter Rhys D'Alessandro joins us on the desk now. Rhys, fresh concerns tonight around the government's flagship breach bail, go to jail laws.
6: Yeah, Joel, we have exclusive results from a survey of the state's prison workers who are bracing for the impact of these new laws designed to put more people in prison. The Together Union, surveying 620 of its members across 14 correctional facilities, 93% say their centres cannot safely accommodate a substantial increase in prisoners. 76% say prisoner numbers usually or always exceed what their work area can safely manage, and a whopping 98% expect their safety to deteriorate if prisoner numbers increase without additional staff or facilities. The union says its members are not against breach bail, go to jail, but they have requested a meeting with Corrections Minister Laura Gerber before the policy's put to a vote.
7: The system is under pressure, it's already under stress. And unless there's a clear plan to deal with this influx of additional prisoners, it is going to put the safety of our officers at risk.
6: And the minister says she regularly talks to frontline officers and is adding prison capacity. Joel and Melissa, a full feedback report on these new laws is due back this Friday. Be Reese. Interesting reading.
16: It certainly will. Indeed. Thank you, Reese.
15: Thanks, Reese. Things have turned very ugly and nasty at the nation's Parliament House, the heat on the Hill reaching boiling point. Federal MP Anne Ali says she's been bombarded with death threats and all sides are now pleading for calm.
8: The Small Business Minister makes safety everyone's business.
9: This past week alone, I've had 19 death threats on my social media.
8: The outcry, a reaction to this throwaway call for stoning in the House.
10: And this Minister and this Prime Minister should be absolutely shamed and stoned in the square.
9: In the past, I've had death threats that are couched in that exact same language. Stone her.
11: I think we have to be very careful of what we say in the heat of the moment.
8: Australian politicians have reported a drastic increase in threats this year, thankfully without the violence that led to deaths of Anne Widdecombe in the UK or Charlie Kirk in America.
12: She should not distract from her failure as a small business minister. She should have been fighting for small businesses and she wasn't.
29: I think everyone just calm down, all right? I've been dealing with this for many, many years. Just calm down.
8: Senator Hanson wasn't a senator yet, but was threatened.
30: If you are seeing me now, it means I have been murdered.
8: Tonight, the Treasurer is urging calm towards voters as well, urging Labor supporters not to scold or mock their friends, family or neighbours supporting One Nation.
31: Our strategy is not to dismiss or disregard or denigrate anyone who is looking for alternative political options because they're under pressure.
8: The warning ahead of Victoria's election next month, New South Wales next year, and a federal election looming beyond that.
32: I think he's only saying these things because Jim is worried about losing his seat.
31: I have never underestimated, will never underestimate, will never take for granted the outcome of the next election.
8: Charles Croucher, Nine News.
16: A clever new campaign highlights what life might look like if we lost our migrant workforce. Here's Charles Croucher.
8: This has come from the Australian Hotels Association depicting what life without migrant workers may look like. It's created entirely by AI and now gaining traction online. The ad leaves Australians making coffee in their local cafe and making dinner at the pub, but also without aged care and fighting over a $47 apple because the rest are still on trees. And there are some less savoury roles.
33: Hi, Mum.
34: Oh, good. Can you give me a hand?
33: Yeah, what with?
0: The nurse has gone home. Be a love and wipe my bottom.
8: Despite the AI, the aim is to humanise the migration debate that is currently playing out, particularly working holiday makers that are set to have their numbers cut back under the government's plan.
15: A former child safety staffer has told a coroner a safety plan for Elizabeth Strews could have been more robust, as an inquest probes whether she could have been better protected. The witness admitted to gaps and mistakes and conceded the diabetic Toowoomba girl should not have been marked as safe while hospitalised in 2019, nearly 3 years before her insulin was withheld by members of a religious sect. Also telling the court he felt pressured to make decisions by Toowoomba Base Hospital when Elizabeth was being discharged after a short time frame. The Redlands Mayor is one vote away from being forced out of office as her extended sick leave continues. Joss Mitchell has been on medical leave since May. At a meeting today, councillors voting against her absence for a second time. If her leave is rejected for a third time at next month's meeting, her seat will be vacated. Mayor Mitchell has previously told Nine News she plans to return to the job at the end of this month.
16: It's been revealed just how much Southeast drivers are forking out for fuel compared to the rest of the nation, and it may come as no surprise to locals. Live now to McKenna Bailey. McKenna, Brisbane has now held an unwanted title for the past 6 years.
1: Joel, the River City has topped the list every year since 2020, annually recording the highest fuel prices out of any major capital city, beating Sydney, Melbourne, Adelaide and Perth. RACQ's September quarterly report shows regular unleaded averaged just shy of $2 a litre, up more than 10 cents on the previous quarter. To fill a 50-litre tank, that's an extra $5.30 every time. Diesel drivers had slight relief at the Bowser, with the average falling to $2.42 a litre. RACQ says while conflicts overseas pushed up prices earlier in the year, the recent spikes are partly down to fewer independent service stations here in Brisbane, which creates less competition. But in a small silver lining, we're told the price of unleaded won't be tipping more records anytime soon.
2: It's unlikely that we will see $3 in the immediate future. Around about $2.40 is where we would expect prices to be, and there's no evidence that's changing anytime soon.
1: So while there's no relief, at least in the next few weeks, Melissa, we're told there'll be no major jumps either.
15: McKenna, thank you. And if you think the fuel situation is tough here at the moment, how about over in Bali? Motorists waiting for hours at petrol stations with queues spilling out onto roads as a shortage enters its fourth day. Distributors say extra supplies are being released with more deliveries scheduled this week.
16: Chased and charged.
13: You're under arrest at this moment for unlawful use of a motor vehicle.
16: Inside the Far North crime crackdown targeting teenagers.
15: Powderfinger adds two new reunion tour shows after a mad scramble for tickets.
16: The new plan to bring down gas prices for Queensland households.
15: And after sport, attention Christmas gift buyers, some tiny testers tell us what's hot this year.
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19: River 949 Traffic.
20: Traffic is heavy on the Western Freeway through Indooroopilly, Fig Tree Pocket, and it's a little busy for Centenary Highway southbound at Springfield Lakes Boulevard, but earlier congestion has definitely eased. No delays now for traffic on the Ipswich Motorway. That's a good run. It's also looking good for the Warrego as you come off the Ipswich Motorway through to Mount Crosby Road and beyond. 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It's Carol Park, another Tech in 15 Minutes on River 949 and the iHeart app.
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16: Six alleged teenage car thieves have been chased and charged in the state's far north. Throughout October, police say they used the dog squad and Polair to track down the teens in Cairns.
13: You're under arrest at this moment for unlawful use of a motor vehicle.
16: One boy, just 13 years old, was charged with unlawful use of motor vehicle.
15: One-fifth of Australia's future gas exports will be reserved for domestic customers, but there are doubts households will benefit from the policy. The government also considering taking extraordinary measures to stop Chinese interference in a vital mining project.
21: An undisputed energy superpower, Australia has too often been short of its own. A paradox Madeleine King wants to fix.
22: This is a landmark moment for our country.
21: The Resources Minister moving to guarantee up to 20% of gas is reserved for domestic customers rather than exported.
22: Securing the Australian gas, Australian homes and Australian businesses need at fair prices.
21: The gas reservation policy doesn't start until July next year and doesn't affect existing contracts.
23: We see very little impact over the next few years. Why? Because the LNG exporters from Queensland are basically fully committed.
24: It's ultimately a recipe for future supply pressures and higher prices for consumers.
21: The coalition is keeping the door open to supporting the plan, but not one nation.
25: It will destroy the domestic gas market.
22: Downward pressure will be put on prices that will be felt by the consumer.
21: Madeleine King's more immediate challenge is rescuing a WA mining company from persistent Chinese sabotage, and she's not ruling out an extraordinary intervention. Northern Minerals is sitting on a globally significant deposit of rare earths vital for the defence industry. But Chinese investors are refusing to divest shares in the company or pay a $40 million fine.
26: Nationalisation is one option. Is the government seriously thinking about that?
22: I guess it is one option, but I wouldn't want to, advance on any decision we're making there.
21: Definitely one to watch. Andrew Probyn, Nine News.
16: Powderfinger has sent their fans into a frenzy for their 2027 reunion tour. Pre-sale tickets going on sale this morning, and due to overwhelming demand, additional shows have already been added. The band will play extra dates in Melbourne, Sydney, Perth and here in Brisbane, taking their total number of Queensland shows to six. Tickets for the general public go on sale on Monday.
15: A mortgage warning for parental guarantors. Tonight, why helping your children buy could risk your own home. How to avoid getting stuck on the loan as rates rise and prices fall. That story still to come.
16: After the break, the Queensland farmers taking their fight to Canberra. Why a new federal proposal isn't looking so sweet for pineapple growers.
15: The man behind rapper Tupac Shakur's murder learns his fate.
16: A rough start for the new face of Donald Trump's administration.
15: Plus, Prince William enjoys a spot of cricket outside Buckingham Palace.
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2: The man convicted of orchestrating the murder of rapper Tupac Shakur will face 40 years to life in prison. Dwayne Kefferdy Davis planned the shooting of Shakur near the Las Vegas Strip in 1996, with his death becoming one of hip-hop's most enduring mysteries. Davis has vowed to appeal.
3: It's one of the most high-profile jobs in America. The White House press secretary with a new face of Trump's administration, Katie Zachariah, starting today. She kept it brief before the media, only answering three questions before making an awkward gaffe.
4: The idea of not spending evenings with my kids is completely unacceptable. So my husband is out here.
3: Katie Zachariah replaces Caroline Levitt, who has a huge MAGA fan base. It's a crucial time for President Trump in campaign mode ahead of the midterm elections.
2: Every Australian pineapple is grown in Queensland, but tonight local farmers fear a proposal to increase foreign imports could kill their businesses. India and Indonesia are demanding access to the market, but growers say accepting their produce risks a biosecurity disaster.
5: On 300 acres in Whamuran, Joe Polsoni's the custodian of a proud third-generation pineapple farm.
6: Love it, can't get enough of it. 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
5: Our federal government's own investigation identifying 8 pests associated with the overseas product, but determining imports could proceed with biosecurity risk management.
7: It'll only take one pineapple from India or Indonesia to have a terrible disease that then could devastate our whole pineapple industry.
8: Unfortunately, we don't have tools to combat if there was a serious incursion.
9: All of the 35 million Australian pineapples produced each year are grown here in Queensland. The warm climate and rich soil make for ideal conditions, and these local growers are overwhelmingly dependent on the domestic market to keep them going.
6: 100% of Australian grown pineapples are consumed in Australia. Nobody sends anything overseas at the moment.
5: The government says it's undertaking a rigorous science-based approach to the issue. It does not mean that trade will occur or is imminent, but with no guarantee it'll be taken off the table, the prickly fight is far from over. Abby Guerin, Nine News.
3: Prince William has taken backyard cricket to a whole new level, bringing traffic to a standstill on the Mall outside Buckingham Palace. The future king was joined by UK cricketing royalty for a match to promote the environmental awards, the Earthshot Prize.
10: Amazing, and just to be here, nice crowd as well, you know, short boundaries on his side, but to be on the streets on the Mall, it's just amazing.
3: The annual awards ceremony will be held in Mumbai next month.
2: The ultimate baby chino. 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
5: River 949 Traffic.
6: There is still some busy traffic on the Western Freeway through Indooroopilly towards Figtree Pocket. It looks good for Ipswich motorway traffic. There are no delays there. Centenary Highway southbound at Springfield Lakes Boulevard is also back up to speed. There's no congestion. A clear run for the Warraga if you're heading through towards Toowoomba without any delays through Carralee. This week at IGA, get Arnott's Tim Tam chocolate biscuits, 165 to 200 gram varieties, half price, just $3. That's worth pulling over for. Ends October 20 at participating stores. 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
1: CBA staffers interrupted the bank's shareholder meeting today to probe bosses on how it's managing AI and cybersecurity. Finance editor Chris Kohler.
12: Australia's biggest bank faced shareholders today at its annual general meeting, but it was a handful of employees who stole the show by publicly voicing concerns about how the business is handling AI, the offshoring of jobs and work from home restrictions. So a little bit of a tense vibe, I think it's fair to say. The ASX fell today with Commonwealth one of the worst performing blue chip stocks, and the chairman of Guzmini Gomez raised a few eyebrows by selling $35 million worth of his own shares. He said he was dealing with personal financial planning decisions, and investors didn't seem to worry too much about the boss dumping shares because the stock was steady today. Finally, the Aussie dollar cracked 70 US cents and it's trading at its highest level against the euro in almost 2 years.
0: Australian scientists are leading the way in coffee research, not for adults, for premature babies. The landmark study is identifying the best caffeine dose to help bubs breathe.
13: Born at just 29 weeks, Connor hasn't had the easiest start in the outside world.
14: He's a little fighter. He's incredible. We're very, very proud of him. We've had a bit of a win today. He's doing really well.
13: Exactly 34 weeks today, he's been having caffeine for most of his life. Not to get him up in the morning, but to help him breathe.
14: And there was lots of unfamiliar words thrown around, but caffeine was one I was familiar with. Didn't expect that he would be having caffeine, having his morning coffee with me.
15: Caffeine's a fantastic drug, one of the best drugs we have in neonatal intensive care, and it helps to stimulate baby's breathing.
13: What still isn't clear is what the best dose is. Led by the Mercy Hospital for Women and Melbourne University, a new study aptly named Baby Chino will monitor caffeine levels being given in NICUs around Australia, New Zealand and the UK.
14: It's the trial that our current doses are based on from 20 years ago. Since then we know that maybe higher doses are better, and so now we're looking at what those doses should be.
13: The study is expected to last for around 4 to 5 years, but exactly how long it takes to find the perfect dose depends on how long it takes to find enough babies.
15: Looking like around 4,000 babies will take part. So this is the largest ever trial of caffeine dosing in very preterm infants and should change practice around the world.
14: If it helps any babies in the future, I think that would be amazing.
13: Penelope Liuzh, Nine News.
1: North Lakes is set for a $180 million transformation with a new five-star precinct given the green light. The development is being compared to Fortitude Valley's James Street with a nine-storey hotel and premium shopping, dining and wellness facilities.
16: When you look at North Lakes and its history, it's needed this for many years, so this will give it a beating, a heart, a soul to the region.
1: Construction is expected to begin early next year.
0: In sport, a Brisbane-born footballer makes his mark in the European Champions League. A surprising revelation from Kevin Walters over the Kangaroos' World Cup positional puzzle.
1: After sport, some tiny testers give their verdict on this year's hottest Christmas toys.
17: And a gusty southerly change along the coast has left us with cloudy skies and cooler temperatures. Right now in Brizzy it's 20 degrees, but on the Gold Coast with that wind chill feels like 15 degrees.
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2: The Kangaroos' highly scrutinised positional puzzle has become even more complex. Kevin Walters insisting he hasn't decided on his first choice spine, despite picking Reece Walsh over James Tedesco as Australia's fullback for tomorrow's World Cup opener.
3: Kevin Walters' ultimate Kangaroos juggling act that has been the number one focus ahead of the World Cup. Whether Reece Walsh or James Tedesco should be Australia's first choice fullback.
4: To be honest, I haven't decided that position yet. That's why we're here, and, you know, they'll both get an opportunity.
3: Walsh has first crack at the Kiwis tomorrow, but Walters has already assured Tedesco he will return to the Roos fold against Fiji in Brisbane next Sunday.
4: They're both Clive Churchill medalists, the last two, so I look at it that way. I'm very fortunate to have both of them in the team. They're different players. Obviously, Teddy's the more experienced custodian. But Reece is, you know, on the way up as such. So, yeah, we've got a good mix there, which I'm really grateful for.
3: A halves headache also looms, with Queenslanders Tom Dearden and Sam Walker waiting in the wings.
4: You know, Sam's, I'm just resting him this week. He'll play next week. And Tommy's a bit of a fix-it man, so he could play everywhere. He could find himself in the game in any position.
3: Mitch Moses partners Cam Munster to start Australia's World Cup campaign, but is happy to step aside for Walker to replace him as halfback next week.
5: Yeah, no dramas at all. It's good he's deserves his spot 100%. He's just come off winning the comps.
3: Moses controversially opting to wear green and gold, with the former Lebanon captain switching allegiances.
5: Obviously, got Lebanese heritage background, parents, and I love my time playing for the Cedars, but my first preference was to play for Australia, so I get the chance now to pull on the 7 jersey and represent my country and where I was born, so it's exciting.
3: Matthew Simbikis, 9 News.
2: The Kiwis, meanwhile, welcome some All Blacks to training today and are looking to complete a cross-code double this week with their Bledisloe Cup clash in Sydney on Saturday.
6: It'll be pretty special, in particular while we get some of these All Black boys down to support us, and you know we'll obviously be supporting them. So it'll be huge for the All Kiwis, especially those that are on this side of the Tasman.
2: Kalyn Ponga ready to wreak havoc as Kiwis fullback in his first match representing New Zealand since changing his allegiance. Australia is tempering the urge to move Matt Renshaw up the order despite dominating the side's first test triumph over South Africa. More good signs for the Aussies with injury-riddled Josh Hazlewood returning to his damaging best.
7: Terrorising the Proteas right to the very end. Two fourth innings wickets for Matt Renshaw, sealing a test match to remember.
8: And Australians take a 1-0 lead in the series. Matt Renshaw will dominate the headlines.
9: A lot of times I'm not really getting a bowl for Queensland very much. There's times when Mark forgets that I'm an off-spinner mid-game, so it's nice that the captain here sort of knows that I bowl off-spin.
7: Doing even more damage with the bat, Australia may be hesitant to change a winning formula, the long-time opener looking right at home in the middle order.
10: Give us a few days, we'll look at the conditions of the next test, whether that's still the case. I mean, it's got to be pretty compelling to move in from there.
7: A big score still eludes Marnus Labuschagne, but the Queenslander is making positive strides with 37 in both innings.
11: That's the hardest part of the game, to get yourself in as a batter, and I've been able to do that two innings in a row. I feel like I'm batting really well and just need to make sure when I'm getting myself in, next opportunity I get is you go on.
7: More ominous signs for Josh Hazlewood, taking a career best 6 for 49.
10: Whatever, day 5, still charging in, bowling as fast as I've seen you for a while, super skillful.
7: The Aussie attack all fit and firing as a mammoth test schedule begins with a 214 run win.
12: We sort of picked and choose what we need to play leading in, and feels like we've got everything right.
10: Feel like we're really well placed. Might not always be this case, but couldn't be happy with how the prep's gone and how well placed everyone is.
7: Jacob Funk, 9 News.
2: The Aussie bowlers have dismantled the Bangladesh top order in the third and final women's ODI at Allen Border Field. Veteran quick Megan Shute putting on a masterclass, taking 4 for 16 as the visitors collapsed to 3 for 18. The Tigresses were eventually bowled out for 172. A second straight one-day 100 for Bulls opener Hugh Wibgen has led Queensland to a thrilling win over Western Australia at the Wacker. The 21-year-old belting 103 off just 85 balls as the Bulls set WA 262 for victory. It looked like it wouldn't be enough, with the hosts cruising to 1 for 147 before a stunning batting collapse saw Queensland snatch victory by just 15 runs. Despite missing Mary Fowler and Steph Catley, the Matildas have responded strongly after their loss to Germany, thumping Haiti 7-1 in France. Letitia McKenna scoring a double in the first half before five more tillies. Goals came after the break. Australia's next matches are in late November, friendlies against Colombia back on home soil. A little-known Brisbane-born footballer has put his name up in lights in the Champions League. Twice-capped Socceroo Gianni Stensnes scored the opening goal for Norwegian team Viking against Bayern Munich. The underdogs then secured a shock 3-3 draw with the German heavyweights.
13: Yeah, I've been dreaming about this, you know, for ever since we made the Champions League, to score in a big game like this.
2: Meanwhile, Arsenal blasted 3 goals in 7 minutes to record a 3-0 win over French team Lille, and Manchester United's poor form continued, losing 2-0 to Atletico Madrid. But it is one more sleep until the World Cup starts. The Kiwis and the Kangaroos to kick things off. How good?
14: Yeah. It's a big start, isn't it?
2: Sure is.
14: Good luck to them. Thank you, Bronte. From Elmo to Squishies, everything old is new again in the countdown to Christmas. The Australian Toy Association, with the help of some experts, today revealed the gifts expected to be at the top of every Santa wish list.
15: There's magic in the air already.
16: Ho, ho, ho, ho. Merry Christmas.
15: What's the best thing about Christmas?
17: When Santa comes.
15: That's in 10 weeks and 3 days.
18: I'm definitely not ready.
15: The Australian Toy Association's called in the experts.
19: You must have fun. A good toy means you must have fun, and if you enjoy it, then you usually use it a lot.
15: Christmas 2026 is looking a bit like Christmas's past. Among the hottest gifts, Tickle Me Elmo, Max.
20: Yeah, Elmo, do you want to say something? He's really excited to be on the news.
15: Tis the season for stuffed toys that do more than just cuddle.
21: I like it because it can make sound and smile.
22: Smells like an apple pie.
15: From race cars to baby dolls, Christmas morning's looking extra fun. An automatic water gun?
21: Yeah.
15: Gosh, who are you going to get with that?
21: My brothers.
15: But there's one toy everyone seems to want. Why does everyone love Squishies?
21: Because they're really good to feel.
23: I think they're good stress relievers. In case you stress, for me, I guess it's if I don't finish my homework in time.
15: Toys like these are enough to turn even the naughtiest children nice. Parents, we can finally pull out that card. Santa Claus is watching.
16: Merry Christmas. Ho, ho, ho, ho, ho.
15: Are you going to be on the good list?
21: Yeah.
15: Definitely?
21: Yes.
15: Justine Conway, Nine News.
24: Why helping your children buy a home could put you at risk. Still to come, Evie Zahos breaks down the parental guarantor trap and how to avoid getting stuck on the loan as rates rise and prices fall.
14: Before that, Gary's back with a check on the weather. Gaz, was there any rain about today?
25: Oh, Joel, there were a few showers near our catchments between Wivenhoe and Somerset Dam this afternoon, between Caboolture, Coolum and Caloundra. But here in the city, nothing more than just a little bit of drizzle or a few drops. I'll have your forecast for Thursday next.
26: 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And I don't want the world to see me, because I don't. 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
24: A warning tonight for parents who put their home on the line to help their kids buy theirs. Getting a guarantee removed isn't automatic, and falling property prices and rising rates could make it harder.
9: Mum Jenny thought her guarantor obligations were officially over. It took 8 months of chasing to get the letter from the bank to confirm it.
11: To avoid my son paying mortgage insurance, we went guarantor for his loan.
9: That was 5 years ago, and within a year, her son built the 20% equity in his property, typically needed to have a guarantor released.
11: After having a chance conversation with somebody to discover that they thought that they were taken off and they weren't, we then approached our son and said, could you please just confirm that we have been taken off? And with that confirmation, they discovered that no, we hadn't.
9: That's trap one.
12: A bank is never going to call and say, hey, congratulations, your equity position's improved. We do need to request that of the bank.
9: Today's market presents another problem.
12: Our data suggests that there was a spike in first home buyers using parents as guarantors this time 12 months ago. However, since the government's 5% deposit scheme expanded in October last year, we have noticed a significant drop.
9: For those parents who stepped in at last year's peak, the goalposts have changed. Four cash rate hikes and falling property prices means their kids face higher repayments, while the equity they need to free them could be shrinking.
12: In a rising market, it's very easy to have a parent removed, but when the market is falling, it does extend out that timeline.
9: Without a formal discharge, your home remains on the line. Getting it released can involve reassessments, evaluation, and or title fees.
12: Hopefully, if the kids are experiencing mortgage stress, that the parents are going to know about it well before the bank knows about it.
9: For Jenny, the risk of staying on the guarantee was clear.
11: I'm sure it can have massive ramifications if we wanted to sell our property.
9: Effie Zahos, Nine News.
14: Time for your full weather forecast now with Gary Youngbury. Gaz, can we expect another cool and cloudy day tomorrow?
25: Absolutely, Joel, I'm afraid so. And not just tomorrow, but Friday, right across your weekend and early next week, temperatures will be back down to the low 20s. And there are a few showers in the outlook, not a lot of rain over the next few days, particularly as we move into the weekend and early next week. Nothing more than just a couple of showers each day. But those southerlies gusted to more than 60 kilometres per hour on the coast today, and they were responsible for below average temperatures. Let's have a look at our flyover over southeast Queensland, where they were back mostly into the mid to high 20s. The top temp today shared between Kingaroy and Gatton, and that was 30 degrees. But 26 recorded here in the city, Toowoomba, Redcliffe, the Gold Coast, just 24 degrees on the Sunshine Coast. The weather map tomorrow, showers and storms over inland parts of the Northern Territory, Queensland and New South Wales. A cold front will bring showers and storms to southern WA. Now the capitals and interstate, showers in Perth, sunny and low 20s, Adelaide and Melbourne, cloudy in Hobart, cloud increase in Canberra, a shower or two Sydney and Darwin. Queensland, a possible shower Cairns and Townsville, 30 degrees. Scattered showers Mackay, showers and possible storms around Rocky and Gladstone, cloudy in Bundaberg, Maryborough and Gympie with a possible shower and storm. Sunny morning in Mount Isa, 35 degrees with a late storm, showers and storms developing in Longreach and Roma. Here in the southeast, a cloudy day. Look, the best chance will be in the morning of a shower, a possible late thunderstorm on the coast, but daytime temperatures low to mid-20s. Moreton Bay, southeast 20 to 25 knots. Brisbane, cloudy, a possible shower in the morning. Moderate southeasterlies, a top of 24, your outlook. Friday, cloudy with a morning shower. Saturday and Sunday, cloudy with a shower or two and a few into Monday as well. Ipswich, cloudy, cooler and a few showers. Friday, Saturday and Sunday, showers on Monday, easing for Tuesday and back up to 27 degrees. For the Gold Coast, cloudy and cooler with a few showers likely each day from Friday and across the weekend and even into your Monday. Still the chance of a shower or two on Tuesday. For the Sunshine Coast, cloudy skies, scattered showers and temperatures in the low 20s each day until at least Monday. 24 degrees by Tuesday, but still the possibility of a shower. So that's the outlook. Plenty of cloud, onshore winds, a couple of showers each day and temperatures a few degrees below average each day, Melissa.
2: 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Thank you, Gary. 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
14: And that's Nine News Queensland for this evening. Ali Langdon is next with a current affair.
2: And I'll have updates for you throughout the evening. 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
6: River 949 Traffic.
7: If you're doing the outbound journey on the Western Freeway, you've got a nice clear run between Mount Coota and Fig Tree Pocket. Centenary Highway looking great northbound into Jindalee, and no dramas heading southbound into Springfield Lakes. The Warrego Highway moving at speed in both directions, even past the Mount Crosby Road exit, and no issues at all for the Cunningham Highway. 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It's Jess with the latest traffic on River 949 and the iHeart app.
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4: 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Love it.
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6: This is Marnie and Campo.
7: Oh, it looks like it's going to rain. Lots of cloud about. If you're up and about, join us, 3813 1949. Today it is World Grouch Day. We're after the cranky people today, those who live in trash cans. You can vote. It's on the Facebook page in minutes. Join us. What have we got? $14,000 in the kitty for the secret sound. That's coming up after 7:30. We'll have a new clue. River 949.
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0: 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It's not everything, singing, you know. 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
0: You're waking up with Marnie and Campo on River 949. Come and
2: play. He is a genuine gold Logie winner.
3: For the last few weeks, I've been insisting.
4: Those two is something that you never do as an actor or as a TV presenter. There's an
2: That is Samuel Johnson with Molly Meldrum, and Samuel joins us now. Good morning, Samuel. How are you?
5: G'day, mate.
6: Oh, no justifiable cause for complaint. How are you?
2: Great. Great to have you on our good show. You got a new book out. We want to know all about it.
5: You need to tell us.
6: I'm so stoked, man. But my mum died before my... She ended her life before my memory started working. And I just grew up with a ghost mum, and I didn't know much about her, but I knew she was a published poet. And my dad collected, Australian fiction, and he was physically unable to drive past a secondhand bookshop without stopping briefly. And by briefly, I mean like a couple of hours. So he'd filter off into the Australian fiction section, yeah. And then I'd go to the poetry section and look for my mum. And I found her. When I was about 15, I eventually found her in an anthology of Australian women's poets.
2: Yeah.
6: And I first found out how to spell her name when I was 15.
2: Well, spell
6: two R's,
2: it. Yeah.
6: Two L's, Meryl Johnson,
5: yeah.
6: Right? And the first poem that I found of hers was Softball Match at the Tech School, right? Franger, Chook, Susie Babe, Danger, Fungoid Fool, Anderson's PP, You Can't Find It, Pig's Ring, Bull Crap, Stick Your Ass Behind the Back, Stop It, Shut Your Mouth, Four Balls Make a Walk, He Stole the Whole Base, Miss, Miss, We Want to Go Home, Strike One for Fatty, Over There, This Kid's Trying to Kill Me, Murder You, Damn You, Take It Easy.
2: Oh, that's
5: Is
2: unreal.
5: That a poem?
2: Well, that's our backyard,
5: yeah.
2: Just yeah. After school.
6: I had to get me a beret. All of a sudden, poetry became cool, right?
5: Yeah.
6: And then years later, I uncovered a poem of hers that she wrote to me, for me, before she died.
5: Oh,
6: Sam,
5: wow.
6: Sam, listen if you can, Sam. There'd never be another son like you sow. All the seas of joy rise to sing for you, boy. Surge and swell and roar. All the seas of joy sound wonderfully near since you've been here. And in the years since, I've uncovered virtually every poem she ever wrote, and I've assembled them into this book of poetry that I've called Surge and Swell and Roar, and today's my big day, mate. It's just another day at the office for you guys, but for me, it's the most significant day of my life when I released Surge and Swell and Roar, my mum's words from the heart.
2: Oh, man, I'm gonna cry after that beautiful poem she wrote about
5: yes.
2: you. It's just beautiful.
5: And
6: I found out in those words that she loved me. I thought she left me, but she loved me. And when I saw those words, I became. I had a mum, you know?
2: Oh,
5: yes, mate,
2: that's
5: absolutely.
2: Just
5: gosh.
2: Beautiful.
5: And for you to go back and then experience all of her work and put it together and then put it out again through you, you know, and you in your own right, such a successful actor and performer yourself, like, you know, I'm sure she's up there pulling a few strings for you. You know what I mean? Making all of this come together.
6: I feel she'd be proud of me. There's so many poems that I'm publishing that were unpublished.
5: Wow.
6: You know, there was only six poems that were published that I found. I found many more than that. It's, you know, it's just like I'm beyond the Gold Logie, the Mirrorball Trophy, the unicycle ride around the country. It's not a speck. Not a speck on how I feel right now. I'm beyond proud. I don't have the words to describe how I feel.
2: Oh,
6: I feel like today's my day, and I hope everyone listening in Ipswich and surrounds has a great day, because that's what my mum would want for you.
5: Oh, mate, thank you. That is
2: the best. I love it. Where can people get the book? Is it online? What do we do?
6: I'm so glad you asked, mate.
2: Yeah.
6: Loveyoursister.org. Loveyoursister.org. You can buy a copy now, and it's not just good poetry. It vanquishes cancer, the emperor of all melodies, which must be vanquished. So you can support my mum, and you can vanquish cancer for everyone in rural, regional, and remote Australia. You know, because they matter too. Every postcode matters.
7: Of course. Beautiful. Samuel Johnson, thank you.
5: Sam, that's so beautiful. You have the best day. I know this will be magic for you. So well done.
6: Good to speak to you again, Marnie. Cheers.
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8: 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Willowbank and Mudapilly, does build up a little bit through Flinders View and Race View, the Warrego at speed between Ipswich and Toowoomba, travelling well through the Ipswich CBD, Toowoomba Range 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
5: 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Forget Big Bird. Forget Elmo. My favourite Muppet of all time, Marnie, is this guy. Oh.

0: Oscar the Grouch.
1: There he is.
0: It's World Grouch Day today.
1: There's a few grouches around, isn't there?
0: I get grouchy sometimes.
1: Oh, look, so do I. I do now. I never used to, but I do now.
0: My daughter said, "Dad, you're just a grumpy old man."
1: I think it just happens. It does happen. I've noticed it with a few of my friends too. They've just got cranky.
0: Well, you just can't take shit anymore.
1: I think that's it. Yeah, you don't want to.
0: No.
1: You're sick of the rot.
0: So I'm on the trash men.
1: Oh, that's an angry song.
0: It's an angry song. And you're on Janet Jackson. Nasty.
2: Nasty.
0: Nasty. World Grouch Day. Karen.
1: Karen, what's the male version of the Karen? There's a couple, isn't
0: there? There is, yeah,
1: it's
0: yeah.
1: It's Kevin or it's Dave, or is it?
0: Gotta be Kevin.
1: Come on, be a grouch with us today. You can ring up and be grouchy when you're voting for the songs. That's all right.
0: Yes,
1: we'll allow it today. We will allow.
0: 3813149. It's on the Facebook page. Marnie and Campo for breakfast.

0: ones around here.
1: It's odds on these two are already talking about it.
0: You're waking up with Marnie and Campo on River 949. Come and play.
2: The most expensive thing you've ever broken. Now, this is Steve-O from Jackass. You know Steve-O?
3: Oh, yes.
2: Yeah,
3: yes,
2: he's reflecting on things he's broken. Have a listen.
4: When you break stuff in a hotel, it's more expensive than if you break that stuff other places. Like when we were in Hawaii in 2002, I was on tour with Jackass, and we showed up at this hotel super drunk and just started tossing around patio chairs. Coffee maker. I start going after this microwave. We had a lot of fun. But it turned out to be pretty expensive. I can't remember how much.
5: Your camera, your room.
4: Sure, it took me some time, but I learned valuable lessons for hotel etiquette. Like, don't knock the pictures off the walls.
3: Yeah.
2: Yeah.
3: Oh, my gosh. As if you would allow them to come in. You'd see them coming going, yeah, no. No, thank you.
2: They're breaking everything.
3: Well, speaking of hotels, we are going to a luxury Bali villa.
2: Mm-hmm.
3: That's why we're chatting about this, where Gaurup has accidentally burnt down the entire property while he was trying to get rid of a spider that was in his bathroom.
2: Oh.
3: So he's holidaying there from Nepal, and he set fire to a piece of paper to scare away the spider, and that was in a web in his bathroom. I get that.
2: Yeah.
3: He's got an unusual fear of spiders, yes. So he's left the room. Strong winds reportedly carried the burning paper onto the villa's highly flammable thatched roof.
2: Oh,
3: we're in
2: no.
3: a villa. Next minute, whoopa, up she goes. Mm. So the fire, of course, spread rapidly, engulfing the entire villa. It was valued at about $160,000, destroying the building and all of its contents within minutes.
2: Wow.
3: Gaurup has an expensive bill because, that's not what you want. Firefighters, local residents managed to bring the blaze under control, but the property was left in ruins. Yeah, they're not sure what type of spider it was that triggered the incident or whether he is facing what type of penalties and how much. But anyway, like that's an expensive episode.
2: Mm.
3: There he is. He's gone in to shoo off the spider and he's burnt down his luxury villa. Holiday ruined.
2: My son broke a $4,000 vase, Marnie.
3: Mm-hmm.
2: So we're over at a friend's place, and he thought it'd be funny to rock this big pot plant thing.
3: Oh, don't.
2: And rolled it over and smashed it.
3: Oh.
2: I said, mate, I'll pay for that. And he goes, it was $4,000, mate.
3: Oh.
2: Okay, might take me a while to pay it off. He said, don't worry about it. Thank God my mate was rich.
3: Did he say, you're lucky? Well, my friend broke, I've told you this, my very good friend,
2: yeah.
3: He broke my couch. I told you, when I just moved, remember?
2: Yeah.
3: I told you he,
2: was he
3: they
2: doing
3: came
2: a Tom
3: over.
2: Cruise or something,
3: well,
2: was he?
3: No, he was mucking around with my girls, like they were doing dancing games.
2: Yeah.
3: And he jumped up in the air and he's like, "Watch this!" So he jumps over the couch because this is Uncle Robbie. He's our entertainer of the family, and he's jumped on the couch and broken the middle bar of it snapped, and we've all gone, "Oh no!" So my friend, who was there at the time, she said, no, he does this. He's paying for a new one. So he actually, I had to find a couch, but he bought me a new couch. He broke my couch.
2: How much was it?
3: My couch at that time, I can't remember how much that one was, but I picked one that was well within his budget, so don't worry. But she made him replace it because she said he just does these things. All in the art of entertainment. He thought he'd, run around with the kids and he's mucking around being stupid. And a bit like, he's jumped up and he's done a flip, right, and gone over my couch. And, well, lucky he landed on the couch. He could have ended up in hospital, and he broke the couch because all we heard was snap, and we've got, and everyone turns their head. Oh, Robbie!
2: Oh,
3: Robbie! Yeah,
2: yeah. This poor tourist who tried to burn the spider. The spider just would have moved next door.
3: Oh, 100%. The spider's still alive, but the villa's not. Oh my god!
2: Lawrence is on the line. Lawrence, what's the most expensive thing you've broken?
6: Probably about a $3 piece of PVC pipe that was on the bottom of the shower when we bought a new house, and all I had to do was undo two nuts and take it out. Well, it split long ways. So, therefore, the whole shower tray had to come out, the wall had to come off, and cut a hole in the concrete wall to chase the piece of PVC pipe out.
2: Oh, well,
6: the missus got a new bathtub out of it instead of a silly little shower.
3: Oh, mate.
2: What did it cost you? How much all up?
6: For about a 50 cent fitting, near on 10 grand.
2: Oh!
3: Jeez! Oh, man! The old PVC pole. Jeez, man.
6: It just split long ways and went straight through the P-track and then straight out through the concrete wall. And of course, with the shower zone, like I've got long, skinny arms, and you can only just get your bloody hands in there.
2: Oh, you poor buddy.
6: Yep. Game over.
3: Yeah, game over. That's it.
2: That's a shocker. Imagine that.
3: They don't make it easy,
2: do they?
3: No, they do not.
2: Paddy's on the line from Toowoomba. Hey, Paddy, how are you, mate? What's the most expensive thing you've broken?
3: Hello, mate. What have you broken?
7: I was in my truck down the Gold Coast one time. Backed into a bloody power pole.
2: Oh, yeah, and what that cost you?
7: About 30.
2: 30 grand. What, was that the cost of the power pole or the truck?
7: damage to the power pole and the power outage that went on.
2: Oh, no.
3: You took the power.
7: They made a big song and dance about it, you know.
2: Oh, but, did they?
3: Of course, yes. You know, and I believe that. It was obviously a work truck, as you said, Paddy, wasn't it?
2: Mm.
7: Yeah.
3: Because I remember back in the day, Campo, when I was driving the promotional vehicles, right? That's how my career started.
2: Mm.
3: Paddy, you'll love this. I was down at Alex Hills.
2: Yeah.
3: And I drove up on this little grassed area, right? To give away stuff for a client when I was there. But someone had one of those A-frame signs that had fallen down in the long grass.
2: Yeah.
3: And I unfortunately drove over because I couldn't see it, right? Couldn't see it. So I did the right thing and I told the company and I went and told my boss and the company said to me, listen, don't worry, that's fine, thank you for letting us know. By the time I got back to the station, Paddy, they'd been on the phone and were asking for another two. And I had to pay for it.
2: Oh, really?
3: Yeah. And I had to pay for a roller door that I backed into as well.
2: No, yes, what did that cost?
3: Oh, that came out of my very small pay packet, Paddy, nearly 30 years ago, my huge wage, 6 months.
2: They didn't miss you.
3: No, but you couldn't see out the back of these promo cars because they've got stickers everywhere. The roller door came down on me, Paddy, and I got, yeah. So they do that. I get it, mate, and there's nothing worse, but it wasn't 30 grand, you poor bugger.
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6: River 949, traffic, every 15 minutes on your way to work.
7: In Meadowbrook, a breakdown to look out for the Logan Motorway eastbound around Logan Lee Road, and also a gas leak for Taunton Street around Frederick Street through Annerley. Early delays for the Ipswich Motorway inbound from Redbank through to Goodna, Queen Street northbound at Alice Street through Goodna, Mount Lindsay Highway northbound to Green Road, Brodie Heights, M1 northbound, Logan Homer and Slacks Creek, and road damage Rosewood Marburg Road through Rosewood and Tallagalla. Rain, hail or shine, get 25% off tyres at My Car Tyre and Auto, 5th to 17th October. 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
9: Hello, how are you?
4: Today it is $14,000 day in the Secret Sound, and that's coming up after 7:30. Imagine that. 14 grand, we'll have a new clue for you. Make it easy. A new clue should just give it away.
9: Okay. Yeah. Well, so far the clues that we've had have not done that, have they?
4: Well, that's why
9: we've got 14 grand. But if you say so, all right, well, today's the day.
4: This one will do it, I'm sure. So we'll do that after 7:30. Today it is World Grouch Day, Marnie. You're on the nasty. My favourite grouch of all time.

0: that's going to win it. But it's trashy.
1: It is. It's angry. It's trashy. It's all the things. Yes. Oh, my phone's going off. Sorry.
0: Have your vote. It's on the Facebook page. Call us 3813 1949.

0: River 949, Marnie and Campo for breakfast.
1: It's trash. Oh, I love trash.
0: World Grouch Day. I'm grouchy today, Marnie.
2: Yeah,
0: you're on Janet Jackson. I'm not happy about that either.
2: Why?
0: Because I'm a grouch.
2: What's the issue with you?
0: Nasty.
3: Nasty.
0: You got to be a grouch. You lived in the trash. I'm in the trash, man. Tracy's in Malcolm Back. G'day, Trace. How you doing?
4: Thank you. Morning.
2: Hello.
4: How are you?
2: Good, Trace.
0: Grumpy, I am.
4: Sorry, I'm in my little drive-thru getting my coffee.
0: Oh, we can tell.
2: What are you having this morning, Trace? What do you have again?
4: I'm having a skinny cappuccino, extra large, with two sweeteners.
0: Ooh.
2: With two sweeteners? No no caramel or anything in it? No.
4: Oh, no. It's already sweet enough.
2: No, fair enough.
4: Yeah.
2: Okay. Yes. Trace.
4: It's my wedding anniversary today.
2: Oh, wow. Congratulations. How many years, Trace?
4: 21.
0: Wow. Yes. Celebrating that 21st
4: 21
0: birthday.
4: Years.
2: Yeah, lovely.
4: It's the third one. But anyway, third time lucky.
2: My mum says that. She's been married three times. She said, I got it wrong.
4: He's actually sitting
2: time.
4: Beside me, so I've got to say nice things.
2: Oh, well, you do. Well, you have. Look, he's 21 years.
0: You don't
2: years.
0: Have to, because it's Grouch Day today.
2: It's 21 years. That's wonderful.
4: Well, I don't have to,
0: that's right.
2: So Trace is saying
4: okay,
2: there's hope for me.
4: Campo?
0: Yeah.
4: Yeah, that's it. That's right,
2: there's
4: Marnie.
2: Hope for me. Hope for me.
4: I'm with you this morning, Campo. I can't stand Janet Jackson.
2: Really? And you're going to vote for this thing, song?
4: I know. You know what? I know. It's a ridiculous song, but...
2: It's ridiculous.
4: I got that or Janet. It's not a huge...
0: The trash, man, Marnie.
4: Yeah.
2: I don't even know.
0: What about the lyrical genius?
4: Sorry, Marnie.
2: I know. Yeah, I don't actually know what to say, Trace.
0: It's easy to sing.
2: Oh, Tracy's hung up. She doesn't know what to say either.
0: Bird. Christy's in Bald Hills. Who are you voting for, Christy?
2: Hello, Christy.
5: Hello, how are you going?
0: Great. Who are you voting for?
5: Marnie.
0: Oh, nasty.
2: That might be my only vote today. Nasty. Thank you, Christy.
0: Mel, he's got shout out. Say, Mel, how are you going?
6: Marnie, Cabo, it's Grumpy Days or whatever you want to call it. I've got a couple shout outs first.
0: Uh-huh.
6: It's Charlie Codd, the Codd, the fish and chip place at West Hippie, and Nissan Weld place out at Yamanto Jet.
0: Right.
6: And look, it's a grouchy day today, Kevin. Everyone loves you singing, see? I heard that yesterday.
0: Yeah.
6: Oh, and I meant to tell you another shout out too was the S News agent lady. I forgot her name. I think it's Karen.
0: Right.
6: But she listens to you 24/7, has the radio on every day. And then she's said to say good day to both of you, Marnie and Campo.
0: Oh, good on you, Karen.
2: Oh, thank
0: news
2: you,
0: agency.
2: Yes.
0: Love
2: hello,
0: it.
2: Good
0: thank
2: morning.
0: You.
2: Yes.
6: That's a rich.
0: All right,
6: yes.
0: Who are you voting for, Mel? Who are you voting for?
6: I'll go for you today, Campo.
0: Yeah, good on you. Surfing bird. Trash man. Thanks, Mel. Honourable mentions in the Grouch department next, River 949.
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8: Got a breakdown to look out for through Meadowbrook, Logan Motorway eastbound near Logan Lee Road, and a gas leak for Taunton Street around Frederick Street through Annalee. Also got early delays, but as a road northbound Parkinson, Ipswich Motorway eastbound Redbank through to Goodna, Queen Street northbound at Alice Street, Goodna, Mount Lindsay Highway northbound at Green Road, Brodie Heights, and the M1 northbound through Logan Home and Slacks Creek. 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
8: Well, today it is World Grouch Day, my favourite grouch of all time.
9: Oh, I love trash.
8: Oscar the Grouch. And talking about trash, Marnie, I'm on the trash men. Surf and Bird. You're on Jenna Jackson Nasty. While you're adding up the votes, honourable mentions in the grouch department. Mean pair of jeans. They're mean. Mental as anything.
10: I didn't mean to be mean. Oh no.
8: Angry Anderson, the late great Angry.
11: I can't believe he's passed.
8: Oh, it's crazy.
11: Wow.
8: Magic's rude. Billy Joel, Prelude, Angry Young Man.

0: Tonic. Why you gotta be so mean to me?
1: Is that the victim song?
0: Yes, it is. Yes.
1: All right. Wow, your bands are mean. All right. Look, I think this is an absolute first. I haven't checked back, but just when I checked before, there was no votes for me. They
0: no,
1: were all
0: really?
1: For you. I don't
0: for
1: think
0: Janet
1: that's,
0: Jackson.
1: I don't think that's ever happened. I think that's a first in this show for what we've been on air together. 11 years now? Is it 11 years? Right, let me have a
0: You
1: look.
0: Haven't got one vote. You got a phone vote.
1: I got a phone vote, but Facebook vote, like normally, I'm all over it, right? Normally.
0: Wow.
1: But, yeah, the last time I checked this... Oh, hang on, we've got more votes through now. I probably have one now. All but, right. Yeah, the first... oh, no. Yeah, someone said, voted for me because they couldn't cope with having Campo's song stuck in their head. So there's one vote.
0: There's one vote.
1: There's someone said neither today. Like, I understand.
0: Damn it. I was hoping you get no votes because I'm grouchy today.
1: That is a first, though. That is a first.
0: Mm.
1: That, yeah, there you go. One vote.
0: Yeah.
1: Amongst all of them. So, yeah, you've won. I'm sorry for that person who doesn't want it stuck in your head, that now you're going to have it stuck in your head.
0: Oh. Oscar. I love it Oscar the because it's trash. I love trash. And the trash men have won it. Can't believe it. Surfing Bird, River 9.9. Well, everybody's

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1: Ever wish you could put that one annoying thing in your life in a taxi to the airport and never see it again?
0: Your partner snoring. The neighbour's 6 a.m. leaf blower. That workmate who says, quick question, then prattles on for about 45 minutes.
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2: River 949, traffic, every 15 minutes on your way to work.
15: Traffic has started to look busy for Centenary Highway as you're heading through towards the Jindalee Bridge, but there are no delays just yet. A little bit of build-up happening at Springfield Parkway. Ipswich Motorway is also building from Riverview through towards Red Bank and then around Centenary Highway. No delays for traffic on the Western Freeway. Logan Motorway is under speed westbound at the Mount Lindsay Highway. 40 Winks, 40 Frenzy must end this Sunday. 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It's Carol Park. Another check in 15 minutes on River 949 and the iHeart app.
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16: Hi there, it's Tony Thompson with your news update. A man is fighting for life in hospital after falling down a set of stairs and then through a window in Ipswich. Happened at a private Brassel address at around 9 last night. Queensland Ambulance says the man, aged in his 70s, was transported to Ipswich Hospital with a significant leg injury in a life-threatening condition. A disability support worker has spoken out after alleged robbery and extortion at his Ipswich workplace. Police allege a man and woman assaulted the 38-year-old at a Brisbane Street business before demanding he transfer thousands of dollars from his bank account. The pair were arrested hours later while attempting to withdraw the money at a Springfield shopping centre.
17: They take me in hostage, tell me not to move, not to move, not to move. The male choke me and knock me on the ground, and they start beating me, forcing me to open my ANZ bank account so they transfer money to their account.
16: That's John Mapitano on Nine there. A 33-year-old Strathpine man and a 47-year-old Springfield woman will face court next month on one count each of robbery and extortion offences. A local federal Labor MP is defending the Albanese government's plan to tax discretionary trusts at a minimum rate of 30%. Coalition and small business groups warn the changes could leave some family businesses and trust holders paying thousands for legal, accounting and tax advice. Federal Blair MP Shane Newman says most small businesses won't be affected and those that are will have options to avoid restructuring.
18: So we don't accept that. I don't accept that at all. And indeed, we are working with the states and territories in relation to any stamp duty implications and that engagement with the states, and those discussions will continue to lead up to starting in mid-2028. We've provided an option that allow a trust to be exempt from the minimum tax.
16: And the spotlight will fall on Ipswich next month when Australia's leading rodeo talent rolls into town with the Circle L Australian National Finals Rodeo. Bull riders, barrel racers and junior competitors will take centre stage at the Ipswich Showgrounds over two nights on November 20 and 21.
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19: Hi, I'm Cindy Humphrey. It's take two for the Health Minister today, reintroducing the exact same bill to Parliament that was effectively thrown out yesterday. Labor's proposal includes winding back the rebate Aussies 65 and over receive on their private health cover from April next year to put the money towards aged care beds. Pope Leo continues to rest up after having surgery to remove a cancerous growth on his lung. The Vatican says it was expecting that diagnosis and the procedure went to plan. Dr. Cedric Rutland is the head of America's Lung Association. He's told Fox News he suspects it was a stage two or lower growth.
20: Because generally speaking, when you have a stage three cancer, that's when you start thinking about chemotherapy, radiation, immunotherapies and things of that sort.
19: And Aussie businesses are waiting longer to be paid. Data from Creditor Watch has found 1 in 10 invoices over the past 3 months are now more than 60 days overdue. 48% of invoices are paid on time, down 10% from a year ago.
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10: River 949, your sport now.
19: In sport, the AFL's trade period has wrapped up for another year. Among the biggest deals to be struck on the final day, Kitty Coleman's left the Lions for the Bombers, while Melbourne pair Jack Viney and Trent Rivers headed to West Coast. Eagles list boss Matt Clark happy with the outcome.
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19: And a record crowd is expected in Sydney tonight for the Rugby League World Cup opener between Australia and New Zealand. That's the latest news and sport.
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13: Cloudy with a slight chance of a shower. Wind southeasterly at 15 to 20 k's an hour. Tending easterly at 15 to 25 k's an hour in the middle of the day. Then becoming light in the evening. Tops of 24 for Esk, 24 for Bow Desert, and 24 for Ipswich.
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4: Good morning.
13: $14,000 Thursday.
4: It is new clue day. You reckon it's the clue that's going to give it away. I reckon that's bollocks because, you know, we're at 14K. If they were going to actually help you, you would have won it by now. I'm not saying that they're not helping you, but you need to piece them together, all right?
13: Secret Sound, that's coming up after 7:30. Give you all the old clues and the new one as well. Plus, it's bonus Beat the Bowser week. Another chance to fill up on us 6:30 this morning after the news, Marnie. Your chance to head to the petrol station.
4: I had to go to the Bowser yesterday, and it was... Actually, Mum and I were talking about this because my mum got lost yesterday.
13: Right.
4: And she travelled from here all the way to Vicky Point. Although, you know, well, there was roadworks and drama everywhere yesterday.
13: Yeah.
4: It was just, yeah. And she said she saw fuel from, yeah, $2.30 something, and that went up to $2.80. There was in between.
13: Really?
4: She said it, Mum. She said the variance in service stations as you went through was ridiculous. So there you go. There is no, but West Eppy had it for $2.38, I think, yesterday. That's the cheapest I've heard. Anyway, after 6:30, we'll fill you up for free, hopefully.
13: Nothing worse than people talking behind your back, Marnie.
4: 100%. And we've all been there.
13: Mm.
4: But when have you caught someone bagging you out? Because this celebrity tells a story on a set where he heard someone bagging him out. But you and I have both got classic stories.
13: Yes.
4: Of people bagging us out. So share, because it is grouchy day today. Your grout. When have you caught someone bagging you out next?
13: Yeah, call us 3813 1949. Marnie and Campo for breakfast.

0: River 949, Marnie and Campo for breakfast. Well, we've all been, you know, spoken about behind our backs, Marnie.
1: Yeah.
0: It's when you find out or you've overheard the person bagging you.
1: That's right.
0: Yeah.
1: Well, you may have been told, you may have heard.
0: Yes.
1: It doesn't matter how you found out.
0: I was being bagged once by a particular person, okay? And they didn't know that a friend of mine was in the room. Okay, that friend of mine sent me a note saying, Campo, you were just being bagged in the room.
1: Yeah, that's not good.
0: And they didn't even know I was there. I'm going, thanks for that. I'll use that as evidence.
1: You weren't there, but someone was there that knew you. Yeah, yeah. I have too. I've had episodes where I've seen things being said about me in text messages between people.
0: It's not nice.
1: No, and somebody bagging me who'd never met me in their life. They didn't even know who I was.
0: Yeah.
1: So clearly based off, you know, stuff that somebody else had said, this person's made an assumption about me when they've never even met me and had a right crack. And I'm like, oh, well, okay, that's fine. But who are you?
0: I got an email from someone who was bagging me. They'd meant to send it to someone else. And I'm looking at it and going, hang on, that's about me. Yeah. They're talking about me. Yeah, they're bagging me.
1: They're having a go at me. Yeah, I've been told by other people when people have had a crack at me. I'm like, look, if you've got something to say, sure, let's have the chat. That's fine.
0: Exactly.
1: You don't need to tell someone else or have a bag about me behind my back.
0: No, that's
1: anyway,
0: right.
1: We've all been there. This celebrity had it on the set of like a TV show where he was working. Have a listen.
0: Yeah, Ted Danson.
2: I did not know that I was the asshole of the season. And here's how I found out. Larry and she are talking on the curb outside of a dry cleaner.
3: Yes.
2: I walk by them and they go, hey. And I go into the thing, and we had to do it several times. I got out of my car, walked by them, and go, oh, hey, and into the dry cleaner. I mistime it this time, and I get there early, passing by them, in time to hear them say, are you kidding me, Ted Danson? He's such a f-hole. And they're both in agreement with it, and I'm going,
3: oh. But what? You had to do the scene. You're in the scene.
2: But then I went back to him and went, wow, I didn't and you looked at me like as an idiot.
0: Oh, poor Ted.
1: And yeah, and he had to go and do the scene knowing that they thought that he was, you know, he was the ass of the season.
0: The F-bomb AL.
1: Exactly. Exactly. All right. Well, we've all been there. Look, Ted Danson, when have you caught someone out bagging you?
0: Charmaine's on the line. G'day, Charmaine. How are you going? What's your story?
4: Not too bad, guys. Remember back in the day when they had two phones in the house? Well, this one day I heard the old girl speaking, so I picked it up and she's talking to her best friend. She's bagging out my dad. But she's bagging out my dad to the woman he's having an affair with.
0: Oh! No!
4: Yeah.
0: Did your mum know at the time?
4: No.
0: Oh, wow.
1: Gee. So this is her friend and he's having an affair with her. Mm. Was she in agreement with what she was bagging your dad out about? Or was she? Or you could just see her sitting there?
4: No, because she was having an affair with another dude.
1: Oh my gosh.
0: What?
1: So hang on, so your dad?
4: Mate, it was all for whoever.
1: Right.
0: Wow.
1: This gives a whole new meaning to the keys.
4: Kids
1: in the
4: had
1: bowl,
4: no
1: isn't
4: choice.
1: It? No.
0: I would have been picking up the phone more often.
1: I think so. In your household,
4: oh, no, mate. I got in big trouble for picking up that phone.
1: Did you?
0: Oh, did you?
1: Yes.
0: You shouldn't have coughed.
4: Oh yeah.
1: Good Lord!
4: I couldn't fit for a month.
0: Oh no. Thing.
1: Right, so hang on. So I'm trying to get this right again. So mum was talking to her best friend. She's bagging out the dad who the dad was having an affair with her, but she was having an affair with someone else.
0: Oh, Charmaine.
1: Right.
4: Oh,
1: well, yeah, I guess so, isn't it? Yeah, the more the merrier.
0: That's what happened on those phone calls. I could pick up the phone and I could hear mum and dad talking to whoever they were talking to.
1: Yeah, yeah.
0: But you just keep quiet.
1: But there used to be the click. I remember that because my sister used to do it too, and I'd be like, get off the phone. Stop listening to me. Yeah, yeah. Yeah, back in the day. See, our kids won't even understand how fun that was, you know, like that we were able to do that now that they've got technology with a mobile phone. Anyway, all right.
0: Tracy's on the line. Trace, what's your story about bagging?
5: So I was in a shopping centre one day in Kmart and I could hear these girls talking in the next aisle and I thought, hang on, that story sounds familiar. And I just stopped and I listened and it was about me.
1: Really?
5: They had no idea I was in the next aisle.
1: No, of course not.
5: And they kept saying all these awful things. So I just walked around the corner and down the aisle towards them. And I said, oh, okay, lady, so I'm here now and I've heard everything that you've said. So keep on going. What more have we got to say? Come on.
1: Great.
0: Yeah.
1: Now, did security need
5: but they had
1: come?
5: No idea I was in the other aisle. So I heard the lot.
1: Oh, wow.
5: Yeah.
1: No security? There wasn't a big fight, Tracy? Didn't break out there?
5: Well,
1: and...
5: No, there was... no, there wasn't a big punch-up that day. No.
1: Good.
0: Right.
1: I'm glad.
5: No, there was a bit of angriness and a bit of loud voices, because I did lose my temper.
0: Yeah, as you would.
5: But, yeah, so... And then one of them apologised to me about a week later and the other one didn't. And the one that did apologise to me, we're still friends to this day, and the other one is no longer friends with either of us.
0: Oh.
1: Was she the instigator of the nasty chat?
5: Correct.
1: Yeah. There's usually always one. What aisle were you in, Trace? Like, so, I want to know where people are and they're having these juicy conversations in Kmart. I mean, I'm there all the time.
5: Stationary aisle.
1: Stationary aisle. It was all happening. Right.
0: Well, you don't want to be in another aisle and overhear it through the other aisle. You know, there's people on the other side of the other aisle.
1: Yes.
0: And you can hear them through the cornflakes and the... And the
1: Vegemite. No, this was in Kmart. So, when you're in the shoes, that's quite close because I can see how you'd overhear the shoe conversation and the toy aisles are gotcha. They're actually all close. So's the makeup aisle and the women's underwear. That's open though. The women's underwear and bras and whatever, that's all open. So you can.
5: That's all open. You can't stand in an aisle.
1: No. You'd hear that over the briefs and the G-strings and the bras. I know. Oh, Trace.
0: Listening into other people's conversations.
1: How terrible. You're standing there buying your stationery and someone's having a go at you.
0: Oh, River 949.
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7: Traffic has started building. Centenary Highway is under speed northbound from Darra to Jindalee. Ipswich Motorway is getting tangled up around Centenary Highway interchange. It's slow for Logan Motorway merging with Mount Lindsay Highway traffic westbound, and Cuddingham Highway starting to build at Ipswich Rosewood Road. 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Powerball's massive $100 million draw is on tonight. 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
2: Yes.
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4: It's Coast Guard inbound for support.
2: Oh, there it is. Afraid to step into. Grab that red thingy you carry while you're running.
3: Yeah, that's
2: right. Oh. Jump on your jet ski.
3: That's exactly in your red swimsuit. Okay, now this new series, it centers around this guy. Here we go.
4: What can I help you with?
5: I'm looking for the captain.
4: Oh, you're looking for Hobie Buchanan.
2: Right.
3: There we go.
2: Dramatic.
3: New cast members coming up, and there's some original stars returning, including David Chikachi as Cody Madison, Kelly Packard as April Gaminski, and Michael Bergen as J.D. Darius. Now, notable absentee is Pammy at the moment, who revealed she's not been approached to return as C.J. Parker, although producers have reportedly held discussions with her sons about behind-the-scenes involvement.
2: Oh, okay.
3: So I don't know. Watch this space.
2: What about the Hoff?
3: No word of the Hoff either.
2: No Hoff?
3: You can't have Baywatch and slow-mo running in red swimsuits without the Hoff. He's got to have some role. They've said nothing about the Hoff. Anyway, watch this space. Sly Stallone says he has millions of regrets about performing his own stunts, admitting the physical toll of decades as an action star has been enormous. All right, he was on Sirius X talking about this. Have a listen to what he said.
6: Steroids turn you into an animal. I mean, you become very combative. If a bus honks the horn, you want to hit the bus.
2: Wow.
6: I mean, it's an irrational.
7: You must have been a real
6: pleasure. Because your testosterone goes so high.
7: Yes.
6: That you have no control, and it really plays hell on your body. It'll come years later.
7: Wow.
6: But it does.
7: When we look at these huge action stars today, who are all, I mean, without naming names, I mean, do we think they're all juiced up? I mean,
6: they are. Oh yeah.
7: Yes.
6: You know, the thing is, and I don't hold it against them, guys. It's impossible to maintain that kind of physique. Like, I'll give you an example. Bodybuilders can maintain a peak for 3 days, and then literally gain 30 pounds because they're that dehydrated.
7: Yes.
6: And you can imagine what that does to your heart.
7: Yes.
6: So if you're doing a movie in the desert, say Rambo, for 6 months. How do you stay in shape?
7: Wow.
6: There's no gym.
7: Yeah.
6: There's no trainer.
7: Right.
2: Yeah. He looks worn after 80 years, doesn't he?
3: He's 80, yes. He's undergone 9 back operations, 3 neck fusions, and multiple surgeries on his shoulders and eyes following years of stunt-related injuries.
2: Yeah.
3: And he said he's never been quite the same since the surgery and now spends most of his time managing chronic pain. Is it worth it? No. But like at 80, gosh, yeah.
2: Well, he's worth about $500 million.
3: Well, but he's 80. He wants to be enjoying himself, not managing his pain. That's your latest Mud. Hills Fencing, where good boundaries make great neighbours. Springfield and Slacks Creek.
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6: River 949, traffic, every 15 minutes on your way to work.
7: Centenary Highway traffic is very congested from Darra through to the Jindalee Bridge. There's a bit of congestion on the Ipswich motorway at Centenary Highway. And traffic westbound for the Cunningham Highway is starting to build at Middle Road through Perga. Still looks good for traffic travelling on the Logan motorway, mostly heading through to the M1. But westbound, it's under speed as usual for this time of the morning with the Mount Lindsay Highway merge. 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

0: And the chopper suddenly dropped, hit the ground and flipped shortly after 9 a.m. on Wednesday. Thankfully, the pilot was not injured but was taken to the PA hospital as a precaution. Two people have been charged over alleged robbery and extortion of a business in Ipswich. Police allege a Strathpine man and a Springfield Lakes woman threatened and assaulted a 38-year-old man at around 10 a.m. on Tuesday before forcing him to transfer money into a bank account and fleeing in a black MG3. The victim was taken to hospital with minor injuries. Police later tracked the pair to a bank where they were allegedly trying to withdraw the money. They'll face an Ipswich court next month. Ipswich waste company Newgrowth says it can once again accept odour-producing waste at its Swanbank facility. The Environment Department this week amended the company's environmental authority. Well, Newgrowth says its new $29 million Invesol composting facility is about 80% complete and on track for January. But Chief Executive Jacob Wilson is still calling for an independent review of the department, claiming earlier warnings to industry have left some customers wary of using the site.
1: Customers who have said, look, even though you have a license in place and can lawfully do the job, we're still fearful of trading with you because of the risk of prosecution, if it's real or not. They're small businesses, right, that are mums and dads just trying to make a living. They can't afford a $5 million penalty. Putting the fear into them to do that, it just seems unreasonable to us, and we've been very constructive.
0: And Somerset Charities have just one day left to apply for funding through the Merrill Gala Charity Ball Fund. The grants will support organisations helping people affected by disability, homelessness, trauma, abuse and neglect across the region. Round one applications close tomorrow, with details available on the Somerset Regional Council website.
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3: I'm Phoebe Humphrey. The Coalition is criticising the Small Business Minister for billing taxpayers more than $150,000 on travel over the past 17 months. News Corp reports Anne Ali visited nine countries during her time as Minister for International Development and Multicultural Affairs, including a $43,000 week-long visit to Spain. New laws aimed at protecting Aussies from harmful online content will be introduced to Parliament today. Labor Minister Annika Wells says the digital duty of care puts the onus on online platforms to ensure proper guardrails are in place.
4: Harm like pro-terror material, like child sexual abuse material, harm that I think we can all agree Parliament needs to protect Australians from.
3: Five Aussies are among dozens rescued in Indonesia after a boat sank. The boat was struck by strong currents in the Komodo National Park, causing it to capsize. And up to half of Aussie adults will buy a ticket for tonight's $100 million Powerball jackpot. It's the biggest prize of any Aussie lottery game this year.
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3: In sport, Rugby League's World Cup gets underway tonight with Australia hosting New Zealand in Sydney, although Kangaroos coach Kevi Walters is hesitant to suggest it's a preview of the decider.
6: Everyone's been talking about it, and you know, we're not silly in the Australian camp. We understand it's going to be a tough tournament.
3: And the Aussie women's cricket team has celebrated Beth Mooney's 100th one-day international in style with an 8-wicket win over Bangladesh in Brisbane to clean sweep the three-game series. That's the latest news and sport.
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2: River 949, weather.
8: A cloudy day with a slight chance of a shower. Southeasterly winds at 15 to 20 k's an hour, tending easterly at 15 to 25 k's an hour in the middle of the day, then becoming light in the evening. Tops of 24 for Gatton, 24 for Boona, and 24 for Ipswich.
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8: $14,000 Thursday, Marnie. That's coming up after 7:30 with The Secret Sound. We'll have a brand new clue. I reckon that clue will give it away today.
10: I know you've said that, but well, we'll wait and see. Could do. It may not.
8: It's bonus beat the Bowser week. We got a bonus Bowser now for you.
10: That's it, because fuel is

0: ridiculous. Anywhere from 230 something to 280 at the moment. There's a huge, huge difference in prices. And all we know is that, and that's only just normal petrol.
1: Diesel's like $3, it's crazy.
0: It's three and three over. But anyway, look, we would love to fill you up for free. So go. Come on, let's do this.
1: Call us 3813149. Remember, last Friday, it hit $2,000 right at the end and no one got it.
0: Imagine that. Imagine having $2,000 just to sort your petrol for a while.
1: Could be the day. Who knows?
0: That could be two tanks.
1: Beat the Bowser. River 949.

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2: Brianna is in North Bevel. Hello, Brianna. How you doing?
3: Yeah, good.
2: First time caller, Marnie. Very nervous.
4: Oh, welcome, Brianna. I get it. I understand. The Bowser's, it's a very temperamental thing to try and master. So, anyway, I've got faith in you, Brianna. I reckon you can do this. Yes.
2: Brianna, last Friday, the Bowser went all the way to $2,000. Imagine winning the $2,000 to fill up with. It just lasted at least 6 months.
4: Mm.
3: Yeah, I got a diesel and I put $150 in the other day and it didn't even fill it.
2: Oh, well, there you go.
4: Wouldn't
2: mine last you a month?
4: You have a diesel, that's what I said. It's kind of, when you look at your the needle, I get in and I always go, well, what do you reckon it'll be with whatever I've put in? And it's never what I think, man. It's always under. I'm like, oh, my gosh, really?
2: I'm not even going to ask you, Brianna, how far are you going to go up to?
4: I just want to wish you the best and I want to see where you go, all right?
2: Like, you ready?
4: Good luck. Here we go.
3: Yep.
2: Here we go. Don't forget to yell stop.
0: $95. $114.

0: $150.
1: Stop.
2: Oh. Ooh, what a good pickup.
3: Yeah, that's a nice all one. Right. That's how much did you say the other day? $150 didn't fill your tank.
1: Yeah, but I've got half a tank already,
2: see,
1: so it'll fill it.
2: There you go. Now, if he puts that in, she's full. Happy days. Oh, well done. All right. Oh, I like that.
3: That was tough. Like, it was just going on forever, but still going. Let's have a look.

0: $165.
1: Still going, Brianna?
2: Yeah.
0: $171.
1: Ooh.
0: $210.
1: Oh, here we go.
0: $444.
3: Oh.
4: Oh. Hey, 150 no, though. Pretty good.
1: Great pickup.
2: Better than nothing.
4: Yeah.
1: Yeah. Well done. Where are you going to go and fill up with that $150?
2: Probably just go to a Caltex.
1: There you go.
4: Well, well done. Good
1: All
4: job.
1: Right, another chance. It doesn't end today. It's a bonus week, Marnie. Bonus Bowsers and another chance after 8:30 this morning. All thanks to Springer's Rural Traders, where locals dress up, stock up and shop country. Beat the Bowser. River 949.
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5: There's been a crash for Blunder Road southbound. It's on the left shoulder at Brookside Street through Doolandella. Traffic is heavy for Centenary Highway, Ipswich Motorway to Jindalee Bridge. Ipswich Motorway is also very heavy around Centenary Highway interchange. And there's congestion for the Logan Motorway merging with Mount Lindsay Highway traffic as you're travelling in the westbound direction, but also reports of a crash eastbound at Ellen Grove and delays are building quickly. It's M-Day at Mazda this Saturday. 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It's Carol Park, another check in 15 minutes on River 949.
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2: Well, people are talking about defeating AI with the clothes that you wear, Marnie. Now, German designer Simon Weckert has created a bizarre Hawaiian-style shirt called a digital camouflage shirt that can make wearers harder for some AI-powered surveillance cameras to identify as human.
3: Yeah,
2: now, have a listen to this firstly. Mm-hmm. Here we go.
4: I developed this shirt to dynamic camouflage. Watch how the AI tracks me. Now I reveal the digital pattern. And I am invisible.
2: Right, so at the front of the shirt, it's this one particular pattern. So when he's in front of the camera, okay, the AI camera or the whatever it's doing has put that into the algorithm and it's identified that. But when he turns around, it's a different pattern on the back of the shirt, which completely stuffs up the AI.
3: Yeah, right. So it kind of confuses its digital monitoring.
2: Yeah, here's how it works.
5: What if I told you could defeat incredibly high-tech surveillance with a decidedly low-tech tool? And no, I'm not talking about spray painting a security camera. I'm talking about simple clothing that can throw off advanced AI algorithms and facial recognition. It turns out that certain algorithms can be essentially reverse engineered in a manner that fools them, even if your face is in plain view. A few years ago, researchers at a university in Belgium took a closer look at a common image recognition algorithm called YOLO-V2. It's literally the name. And worked out how to produce images that the algorithm either wouldn't recognize as human or wouldn't even recognize as any kind of object. The resulting images, called adversarial patterns, often resemble brightly colored abstract art that the algorithm can't make heads or tails of. But can any of us? Not only does this lead the algorithm to think there isn't a person in the image at all, but the patterns also make for some pretty cool looking clothing that there's apparently already a market for.
2: So start wearing your Van Gogh, Marnie.
3: I like it. Hey? All right, well, good on him. Good on him. He's outsmarted AI in one area.
2: Well, this is what we're going to have to start doing, wearing clothes at the front with a different pattern to the back. You won't recognise me.
3: I won't. I won't see you coming. I won't know who it is. Oh, look, that's really interesting.
2: Yes.
3: Anyway, yeah. I mean, in this age, with so much of that happening, I believe that this is the start of people trying to kind of program around it, right?
2: Yeah.
3: Like, yeah.
2: Yep.
3: So if we can do it with this, yeah, watch what happens next. Anyway, that's what people are talking about.
2: River 949.
6: 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Also, do you know what the River 949 secret sound is?
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10: There's a three-vehicle nose to tail at Darra Ipswich Motorway eastbound. It's in the right lane before Harcourt Road exit with delays from Wacol and a crash at Ellengrove. Logan Motorway eastbound lanes after Boundary Road, delays from the Ipswich Motorway. Centenary Highway is heavy northbound from the Ipswich Motorway. This week at IGA, get Arnott's Tim Tam chocolate biscuits, 165 to 200 gram varieties, half price, just $3. That's worth pulling over for. Ends October 20 at participating stores. It's Carroll Park. Another check in 15 minutes. 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
4: Hi there, it's Tony Thompson with your news update. A man has been rushed to hospital with serious injuries after a horror fall in Ipswich overnight. Emergency crews were called to a Brassel home around 9 p.m. after the man, aged in his 70s, reportedly fell downstairs and through a window. He was taken to Ipswich Hospital with a significant leg injury in a life-threatening condition. Two people are due to face court next month over the alleged robbery and extortion of a man in Ipswich. Police allege a 33-year-old Strathpine man and 47-year-old Springfield Lakes woman assaulted the 38-year-old and forced him to transfer money during an incident on Tuesday morning. Pair were later arrested at a bank where they were allegedly attempting to access the funds. Lafront and Ipswich court on November 3 on one count each of robbery and extortion. The Albanese government has taken its proposed tax changes for discretionary trust to Parliament, introducing the legislation late yesterday. Coalition and business groups warned some trust holders could face significant legal, accounting and tax advice costs to review or restructure their affairs before the changes begin in 2028. But Federal Blair MP Shane Newman says most small businesses won't be affected by the changes.
12: More than 90% of small businesses won't be affected at any given year. So the majority of trust income flows to the top 10% of households. So what we're making sure is that discretionary family trusts are able to be used, but continue to make sure that we have integrity in our tax system. It's absolutely vital that we do that.
4: And the Ipswich Jets are continuing to build their squad for the 2027 season. Former Burley Bears star Paul Turner will join the club after a standout year in a signing being hailed as a game changer. Jaden Reid, Iverson Mattai and Franklin Lynn Manoli Mamea have also been named in the Jets lineup for next year.
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13: Hi, I'm Phoebe Humphrey. The opposition's making no apologies for blocking a bill that would have boosted aged care funding by winding back the rebates older Australians receive for private health. Labor will try to pass its legislation again today. National Senate leader Bridget McKenzie has told Nine the government's priorities are wrong.
14: We believe the budget needs to get back under control, but we don't think that pensioners relying on their private health rebates are a targeted group. But unfortunately, under Labor, they were.
13: The Crown Prosecutor has described Russell Brand as a ruthless and calculated sexual predator in her opening address of the actor's trial in London. The 51-year-old is facing charges of rape, sexual assault and indecent assault related to six women over a 10-year period. He's pleaded not guilty to all seven charges. And new data shows Aussie businesses continue to do it tough, with one in 200 becoming insolvent last financial year. News Corp reports 1,800 folded in August alone.
11: Elders Real Estate Ipswich, residential sales and property management. There's an Elders for that. River 949, your sport now.
13: In sport, there was plenty of scrambling by clubs last night as the AFL trade period wrapped up. The Bombers managed to secure a deal to get defender Kitty Coleman from the Lions, while Luke Pedler crossed over from the Crows to Port, and the Eagles picked up Trent Rivers and Jack Viney from the D's. The Rugby League World Cup kicks off tonight in Sydney, with Australia facing New Zealand. Reece Walsh will run out in the number one jersey. And our Aussie women have wrapped up a series whitewash over Bangladesh by winning the third one-dayer by 8 wickets in Brisbane. That's the latest news and sport.
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8: Get ready for the summer heat and humidity with aircon from Mr. Stoves.
11: River 949 weather.
7: Cloudy with a slight chance of a shower. Wind southeasterly at 15 to 20 k's an hour. Tending easterly at 15 to 25 k's an hour in the middle of the day. Then becoming light in the evening. Tops of 24 for Esk, 24 for Bow Desert and 24 for Ipswich.
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7: Marnie, $14,000 in the secret sound kitty after 7:30. That means new clue. I reckon this clue will give it away.
10: I know, you're 14 really confident grand. With that.
7: I am. Mayor Teresa Harding joining us before 7:30, all things Ipswich. But now you found something on an Ipswich social media page.
10: Yeah, there's this page called The Local Situation, and they featured a guy here who's done something unusual with his Tinder profile, and he's involved the RAF base out here at Amberley. I actually think he's a creative genius. Like, if I would go out with him because he's done this, because it's funny.
7: Right.
10: Anyway, I'm going to share with you what this guy's done next. But tell me, what have you potentially embellished about a date or going on a date and telling someone when you've kind of met them? You know, the first time.
7: So you basically spun something, a lie, basically.
10: I'm trying to maybe just embellish the truth slightly. Yeah, what BS have you fed the person about yourself when you're meeting them, all right? And I'm going to share with you what this dude's done next. Bless.
7: Call us 3813 1949. Marnie and Campo for breakfast.

0: River 949, Marty and Campo for breakfast. Now, there's a social media site in Ipswich. What's it called?
1: Well, it's called The Local Situation. Well, yeah. it's a social media page, but they've featured themselves in Ipswich, all right? So go and check it out because you'll see the comments. And the post reads, it's come up in my feed, and it's an Ipswich man has been embarrassed about his snoring, and he's convinced his Tinder date that his CPAP machine is part of his fighter pilot training. He's claimed that he was learning to fly the F-35s at nearby RAF Base Amberley, and he's worn a fighter helmet to bed to make the story more convincing. And he's got a picture of himself with his little machine on his face, and he's got the helmet on. Taking the helmet to the pub needed some explaining, he said. I told her we can be deployed at any time. So he's taken it, and there is a picture in the feed of him at the pub with his girlfriend with the helmet on the table. And the comments have gone absolutely berserk. But I just think he's ingenious. And he's turned a situation that could potentially put a date off. Because that's actually, to be honest with you, it's a non-negotiable for me, snoring, because I'm only because I'm a terrible sleeper myself. So I would have to go, no. But then I'd say yes to this date because he's as funny as. He's creatively made this
0: a story.
1: Well,
0: it looks pretty real, but I'm pretty sure that's a snowboard helmet with some ski goggles.
1: I just said to you, I do know somebody who is out at RAF Base who works on the planes, right? And he's got a picture of him with a helmet on. And I showed you the same one. And I said, do you reckon they're very similar? So I don't know if this is an actual, you know, helmet or whether it is the ski helmet or I don't know. But he's got the goggle thing at the front. It looks very convincing.
0: And his CPAP mask.
1: And he's got the CPAP.
0: It looks like he's in the cockpit of a plane.
1: He does. He looks like he could be in the jets.
0: Yeah.
1: Which they're training at the moment because they've been going overhead, as you would probably
0: know. Well, I've Googled it. So the local situation is in Ipswich.
1: Yeah. Go and have a look at the post because the comments are hilarious. It's easy to find. Everyone's like, I hope he got the date and I hope it went well for all of his efforts. Anyway, I think he's gold. I think he's embellished his situation to make his situation sound good in order to win the date. So I hope he was successful. But it just got me thinking, when did you BS about yourself to someone on a date and talk yourself up?
0: I told this girl that I could fly a helicopter once.
1: Oh, why?
0: She said, can you take me up? And I went, sure.
1: See, I do the opposite. Yeah. I don't tell people what I do at all, like at all. I tell people I work in a call centre and I offer people advice. Well, I kind of do. I answer calls and I give people advice. I'm not lying. But I want to know, when did you BS about yourself? And when have you talked yourself up and told, you know, you've got, as Campo did, helicopter pilot. Oh,
0: Deb's in Cleveland. What's your story, Deb?
2: I've had a few, actually. I've done a few. I like to exaggerate. So I told one potential that I was an actress from overseas, and that I had acted in a few B-grade movies.
0: Okay.
2: But and he actually believed me, potentially going to be an actress in Hollywood, and that I had been over there and spoken to some directors. And anyway, he believed me, which I was really happy about.
0: Right. Did that acting dream come true?
1: Yeah. How did the date go?
2: Well,
1: what happened?
0: Yeah.
2: Well, I have to confess in the end because one of the movies I told him I was in was one of the Avengers movies.
0: Right.
2: And then he looked it up, apparently, I think, he said, well, you weren't in it. You weren't in any of the credits. And I sort of tried to get around that and said, well, you know, like I was only a small part.
0: Right, gotcha.
2: But he said, look, you know, this is not adding up.
0: Fair call.
1: Anyway.
0: Oh,
1: look.
0: All right.
1: Well, never mind. There's always another day.
0: Good try, Deb.
1: Yeah, well done.
2: No worries.
0: Look, we're running out of time, but there's more calls coming through, so we'll sprinkle them through the show, mate.
1: Hey, go check out this page and have a look at this bloke. I reckon he's brilliant. Good job, mate. Well done.
0: River 949.
3: 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River 949, traffic, every 15 minutes on your way to work.
4: An earlier three-vehicle nose-to-tail on the Ipswich motorway at Darra has now been cleared. There is still a crash at Ellengrove Logan motorway eastbound lanes after Boundary Road that's adding to peak congestion from the Ipswich motorway. It's also starting to build for traffic on the Logan motorway around the Mount Lindsay Highway westbound and the Cunningham Highway getting busier westbound through Perga. Freedom's sleep sale is on now. 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Only at Freedom. It's Carol Park. Another check in 15 minutes on River 949.
0: I did send that girl, Marnie, that I said I was a helicopter pilot up in a helicopter. Remember we used to have the traffic helicopter?
1: Yeah.
0: You only had a spare seat.
1: Oh, see.
0: And Jay Spark used to run it.
1: Yeah, so you said...
0: He said, yeah, I'll take her up.
1: Oh! Let me guess, did that end up being his wife?
0: No, she did find out that I wasn't the pilot, though.
1: Oh, no, that is gold. All right, Mayor Teresa Harding joining us next. We're going to find out about the country fair and produce markets.
0: River 949.

0: on River 949 with Marnie and Campo. All things Ipswich with Mayor Teresa Harding.
1: Well, the Mayor's just looked out that local situation picture of the guy dressing up as a pilot, Marnie.
2: Did you see your Mayor at the pub with his date with the helmet on the...
3: I heard you talking about it and checked on it on Facebook. That's... Look, old mate gets 10 out of 10 it's, for effort, doesn't he?
2: 100%, as I said to you.
3: But that's not an Air Force pilot.
1: I don't think so.
2: Looks like ski goggles. Right, because I was going to ask another friend of mine at the base whether it was or not. And see, Hinksy would know too, because Hinksy's worn them before. But
3: Hinksy would definitely know.
2: It's not. Okay, well, creative genius, Mayor. As I said, I would say yes to the date just because of his humour. I love it. I love that.
1: Mayor, is it really that time of the year again? Your Christmas card competition is back for its fifth year.
2: Okay.
3: It is. And it, look, can you believe it? Yes,
2: no.
3: It's, Christmas is not too far away, but it's the fifth year. I'm running my annual Christmas card competition. I send out a lot of Christmas cards out to local businesses, local community organisations and leaders. And I open up to our primary schools. I have two categories. So prep to year two and year three to grade six. And first prize is a $200 gift card and second prize is a $100 gift card. And I've got a new one this year is the best use of colour and that's a $50 gift card. So I'd love to hear from you. I've got the details on my social media. If you'd like to participate, I'd love to see the kids put in great designs. I must admit, I do like things that have a bit of an Ipswich flavour to it as well, or an Australiana feel.
2: Okay, Mayor. I will let my youngest know, because you know she's the artiste of the family. She loves entrance stuff. So I will do that.
3: Thank you.
2: Right, we are getting, oh, this is exciting. I love this. Our very own produce market in the heart of the CBD. This is great.
3: That's right. The country's coming to the city this Sunday for our very first country fair and produce market in the Nicholls Street precinct. The Country Fair and Produce Market will bring together about 30 producers for an authentic, farm-to-market experience. Right here, there'll be fresh fruit, vegetables, meat products, honey, but also some gourmet things like specialty sauces, preserves, gourmet pantry items, baked goods, chocolates, small-batch beverages. So it's going to be really lovely. I was speaking to the organiser last week, and they're going to have free line dancing, a band, I think jumping castles, and it's all for free. So come along. It'll be a great day on Sunday.
2: Awesome.
1: Yeah, that is fantastic. Now, we're getting what have we got? The listener question from Hannah. When are the proposed works expected to commence at Paddington Park in Flinders View?
3: Yeah, look, the works at Paddington Park started last Tuesday on the 6th of October, and we've made some really good progress. It's already been, they've sort of demolished the area there where the existing playground was, and they've installed new shade cells. The new playground, including the renewed landscaping, is on track to be completed by early November, weather permitting, and so that means it'll be well in time before the Christmas school holidays. So, look, the surrounding parkland remains open while the new playground is being constructed, and I just want to thank nearby residents for their understanding and patience during the construction work.
1: Yeah. All stacks of stuff going on this weekend.
2: Yes, what do we got?
3: Yeah, look, on Friday there's a great book swap happening for the first time at the Queen's Park the Environmental Education Centre. So if you want a new book to read, go along. We have it there for two weekends. On Saturday, we've got the AFLW Brisbane Lions. We're taking on Port Adelaide at Brighton Homes Arena. So please book your tickets there. The Kooniana Heritage Centre has their annual markets from 9 a.m. to 1:30 p.m. So it's a great market for collectors and hobbyists. We also have the Ipswich Plant Swap, which is taking place at the Ipswich Showgrounds from 9:30 to 11:30 on Saturday. It's a great time to take your plants and swap and have a great time in springtime. Also, the Ipswich Art Gallery is hosting a picnic at the Darcy Doyle Place as well. But I'll also be attending on Saturday. The Ipswich Art Society and the Ipswich Photographic Society are holding a combined exhibition for the first time. So I'll be attending that on Saturday. And West Moreton Darts are having their presentation night on Saturday night.
2: Darts.
3: And on Sunday, apart from those wonderful country markets, if you go to Art Time Gallery and Fine Arts Supply, they're having a Happy Halloween exhibition on Sunday as well. And a big shout out to Stony Creek Brewing. They're having Oktoberfest celebrations the entire weekend.
2: Oh, awesome. Look out.
1: All right, Mayor.
2: Thank you.
1: Have a great weekend. Mayor Teresa Harding.
3: You
1: All
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1: River 949, traffic, every 15 minutes on your way to work.
16: An earlier crash at Ellen Grove eastbound direction on the Logan Motorway has added to peak congestion this morning. There was also a three-car nose to tail at Darra eastbound. That has now cleared, but the Ipswich Motorway remains a very heavy run from Wacol. Cunningham Highway traffic has started building westbound through Perga. It looks good for the Warraga Highway through Carolee. No delays for Mount Crosby Road. 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It's Carol Park. Another check in 15 minutes on River 949.
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18: Hi there, it's Tony Thompson with your news update. An inquest into the death of Toowoomba girl Elizabeth Strews has heard child safety could have done more to protect her. A former caseworker told the coroner's court yesterday 8-year-old was wrongly assessed as safe while receiving treatment in hospital for diabetes in 2019. He also admitted mistakes were made and said he felt pressured by Toowoomba Base Hospital when she was discharged. Elizabeth's parents and 12 members of a religious group have been convicted over her death. A shake-up to Queensland's workplace laws could see the Deputy Premier allowed to intervene on public servant strikes. The changes were introduced in Parliament last night, giving Jarrod Bleyh the power to step in on industrial action, capping action at 30 days. The boss of Ipswich waste company Newgrove believes the source of ongoing odour complaints around Swanbank is more complex than many people realise. The company's new $29 million in-vessel composting facility is about 80% complete and due to open in January.
19: The area is compartmentalised in general.

0: I can say the investment will remove the risk.
1: That's Chief Executive Jacob Wilson speaking there. Comes after the Environment Department this week amended New Growth Environmental Authority, allowing the company to once again accept listed odorous waste. And only days remain for locals to have their say on a push to heritage list the former medical superintendent's residence at Ipswich Hospital. Ipswich Councillor Marnie Doyle and local historian Michael Piggott are backing efforts to protect the 85-year-old landmark. Public submissions on the proposal closed this Sunday.
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3: I'm Phoebe Humphrey. The federal government's digital duty of care laws will be introduced to Parliament today. It would include social media platforms being required to allow Aussies to opt out of addictive algorithms. Communications Minister Annika Wells telling the ABC tech giants are on notice.
4: We're talking about fines that are $109 million and they accumulate. So if you breach both the social media minimum age and then the digital duty of care, that's over $200 million worth of fines.
3: Meantime, the Health Minister is vowing to reintroduce a private healthcare rebate bill today after being blocked in the Senate. The federal government's proposal includes winding back the rebate Aussies 65 and over receive on their private health cover from April next year to put the money towards aged care beds. And get out the marmalade. Paddington the Musical is coming to Australia. The theatre show will run in Sydney for 10 weeks in September 2027. There's no word yet on whether the beloved bear will travel to other Aussie cities.
5: Test drive the Hyundai Tucson Hybrid from $44,990 at Llewellyn Hyundai Ipswich.
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3: In sport, Kevin Walters is defending his decision to start Reece Walsh in the fullback position for tonight's Rugby League World Cup opener against New Zealand in Sydney. The Kangaroos coach telling Seven picking him over Clive Churchill medalist James Tedesco wasn't easy.
6: Very blessed and fortunate as the Australian coach to have two such quality players, you know, at our disposal. I can only play one, and tonight we're playing Reece. He'll do a great job for Australia.
3: And in the European Champions League this morning, Liverpool, Real Madrid and Aston Villa all had wins, while PSG City had a 4-2 win over Man City. That's the latest news and sport.
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2: River 949. Weather.
10: A cloudy day with a slight chance of a shower. Southeasterly winds at 15 to 20 k's an hour, tending easterly at 15 to 25 k's an hour in the middle of the day, then becoming light in the evening. Tops of 24 for Gatton, 24 for Boona and 24 for Ipswich.
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2: It's worth $14,000. What's that new clue?
3: Improve.
2: Julie's in Balbarry. First time caller. How are you, Julie?
4: Hi, how are you going?
2: Great, thank you. What are you spending 14 grand on?
4: Oh, a birthday party and a holiday.
2: Oh, who's celebrating?
4: 60.
3: Oh, your is that your birthday, Jules, or someone in the family?
4: Yes, that's my birthday.
2: 60. I'm getting there. A few years yet, though. All right, what is this?
4: Is it the auto lock on a front-loading washing machine?
2: Oh. Did you get the new clue?
4: Yes.
2: Marnie?
3: No,
2: Julie, keep trying. Josie's in Newbeath, first-time caller as well. How are you, Josie?
5: Good, thank you. How are you?
2: Great. $14,000 can be all yours if you can solve this for us.
5: Oh, I hope so.
2: What is it?
5: Okay, I think it's when you put a needle of a record player down at the beginning of the record.
2: I bought my son a record player. And he goes out and buys all the old vinyl records. He loves it. Loves it. You can't get...
5: Yeah, my husband's just bought me a new record player.
2: Oh, that's one. Nothing like that sound.
3: It's not going, Jace. I'm so sorry.
2: Keep trying, Josie. And Daryl's in Marburg. Have you had a crack before, Daryl?
6: No, mate. First time.
2: Awesome.
3: Oh, good on you, Daryl. Okay. Marburg too. Beautiful place, Daryl. All right. What have you got for us?
2: This is the sound.
6: Would it possibly be a... releasing the tab on an Irwin quick grip clamp.
2: On the what?
6: An Irwin quick grip clamp.
2: An Irwin quick grip clamp.
6: Yeah, put them in your hand and you squeeze them and then release the tab on the back.
2: You're doing this deliberately, this tongue twister, aren't you? The Irwin quick grip.
6: Sorry, Gabo.
3: It's a bit much for him, Daryl. You've got him.
2: The Irwin quick grip clamp. There you go.
6: Hold them with one hand and you squeeze them like a talking gun. And they lock.
3: It's not Daryl, but thank you, darling, for explaining.
6: You have a beautiful day.
3: Thank you so much, sweetie. You too.
2: Keep trying. He was going on there, Marty. I had to go like this.
3: No. He was just explaining the process of what it is. I know now. I love it.
2: What's that new clue?
3: Improve.
2: We'll add that to the list. 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The secret sound on River 949. Hinksy will give you another chance.
3: Yes, there's another
2: After
3: chance.
2: After five, $14,050. 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River 949.
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7: A crash on the Logan Motorway eastbound lanes after Boundary Road at Ellen Grove is adding to peak congestion from the Ipswich Motorway. It's a heavy run for traffic, Centenary Highway, Ipswich Motorway to the Jindalee Bridge. And there's congestion for the Ipswich Motorway from Wakehall through to Oxley Road after there was an earlier eastbound crash at Darra. Western Freeway traffic has slowed up southbound from Indooroopilly to Fig Tree Pocket. It's M-Day at Mazda this Saturday. For one day only, get an unmissable deal like your first three scheduled services free across all models in stock, including EV. It's Carol Park. Another check in 15 minutes on River 949.
2: Michael's got a road update. What's the latest, Michael?
8: Yeah, g'day, guys. A guy's come off his motorbike on the Centenary Highway just before the Brookwater exit going inbound.
2: All right.
3: Oh, okay, mate.
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3: Oh, mate, you're a legend. Thank you.
2: Much appreciated.
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6: Well, since I got my eye injury, Marnie, I've got a new appreciation for people that have sight issues.
7: Mm-hmm.
6: And it is White Cane Day today, celebrating the achievements, independence, self-reliance and freedom of people who are blind or have low vision. It also educates the public about traffic laws, pedestrian safety and accessibility. So, yes, celebrate White Cane Day today for all those people with issues with their sight.
7: Also, happy anniversary to Ilya from River 949 and his beautiful wife, Maria. They're celebrating 15 years today, their wedding anniversary. So you guys have a perfect day. Maria, that's from Ilya, and Ilya, that's from all of us as well. Have a great day, guys. Congratulations.
6: That's it for shout-outs.
7: That's it today.
6: 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Aussie tourists caught up in... a fuel shortage, we'll tell you where.
7: Next.
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2: Well, this has gone viral, Marnie. Chad and Mia, they're in Bali, and they're talking about fuel.
3: What's going on with fuel in Bali?
4: Currently a fuel shortage in Bali. Right. We're waiting in the traffic. Check this out.
5: We've already been waiting for about 40 minutes now.
4: And we are pretty empty. It's super duper hot. It's the middle of the day, but there are still beautiful humans on this island. Check out this beautiful girl.
5: She's not accepting payment from anyone. She's just doing this, handing this out. It's so sweet. Goes to show kindness always wins.
4: It's stinking hot. It's the middle of the day. No one's angry. And there's just beautiful humans on this island. Love you, Bali.
5: Oh, it's so close now.
3: What's the girl hanging out?
4: We're at the front of the
2: water.
4: Queue.
2: Oh. Oh.
4: This is water. We have petrol. Woo-hoo. It's currently a fuel shortage.
2: There you go.
3: So visitors are being urged not to let their tanks run low. Righto. Some
2: big lineups.
3: Yeah, have literally run dry. Wow.
2: It's hard to get around Bali as it is. You know, have you ever been to Bali?
3: No, I haven't.
2: There's, you know, piles and piles of little scooters running around. And if you're going, there's a lot of one-way streets where you have to just wait in line to get to shopping centres. And once you're out in the freeway, it's all good.
3: But did you have a car when you were over there?
2: Oh, we had a driver.
3: Oh, yeah, okay.
2: Yeah,
3: because I'm wondering how, I guess, people get around. Like, oh, so the Indonesian authorities say that the shortage is temporary, with extra fuel tanker deliveries scheduled and officials are blaming traffic congestion and panic buying for the supply issues. Well, that happens anywhere. When people say there's going to be a drama, people panic buy, whether it's toilet paper or fuel. It's what people do.
2: Yes.
3: So, you know.
2: I wonder if they do beat the Bowser there, mate.
3: Bali, does they need a bit of beat the Bowser? Maybe it'd cause more chaos, Campo. I don't know. Anyway, the government's expecting conditions to improve within days, but the situation is being closely watched given Australia is the island's largest tourism market.
2: Yeah.
3: More than 1.6 million of us go over to Bali. They did in 2025 anyway. So, yeah, if you're going over, just, be aware, or you may even be over there. You may be stuck in the line as we speak. You're four things. That's why.
2: It's what people are talking about, River 949.
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20: Reports of a crash at Augustine Heights for Centenary Highway. There's heavy congestion in both directions. And a crash on the Logan Motorway at Ellen Grove eastbound has been causing some extra heavy traffic. Centenary Highway congestion is solid from the Ipswich Motorway to Jindalee Bridge. Traffic on East Street has built up both directions through the CBD now. 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
22: Hi there, it's Tony Thompson with your news update. Man has been left with life-threatening injuries following a horror fall at an Ipswich home overnight. Emergency crews were called to a Brassall address around 9 p.m. After the man, aged in his 70s, reportedly fell downstairs and through a window. He was taken to Ipswich Hospital with a significant leg injury. A disability support worker has spoken out after he was allegedly robbed and extorted at his Ipswich workplace. Police allege a man and woman assaulted the 38-year-old at a Brisbane Street business before demanding he transfer thousands of dollars from his bank account. Pair were arrested hours later while attempting to withdraw the money at a Springfield shopping centre.
23: They take me in hostage, tell me not to move, not to move, not to move. The male choke me and knock me on the ground, and they start beating me, forcing me to open my ANZ bank account so they transfer money to their account.
22: John Mapitano, a Nine speaking there, 33-year-old Strathpine man and a 47-year-old Springfield Lakes woman will face court next month on one count each of robbery and extortion offences. Federal Blair MP Shay Newman has brushed off criticism the Albanese government didn't reveal its proposed trust tax changes before the last election. The Treasurer yesterday introduced legislation into Parliament for a minimum 30% tax on discretionary trusts from 2028. The Coalition and some small business groups warned the changes could leave trust holders paying thousands of dollars for legal, accounting and tax advice.
0: Well, it's a bit rich from the Liberal and National parties who breach promise after promise when they're in government every election. So I'm not taking that criticism seriously from Senator Paul Scar.
22: That's MP Shane Newman speaking there. And scooters will take over Queensland Raceway next month for a grueling 24-hour endurance challenge. Teams of up to six riders will battle it out around the clock in the Le Mans Scooter Endurance on November 21 and 22. Spectator tickets are priced at $10. Registration and event details are available through the Queensland Raceway website.
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4: Hi, I'm Phoebe Humphrey. The National Senate leader has accused the government of having its priorities wrong as it reintroduces a bill to increase aged care funding by cutting private health rebates for older Australians. The Coalition, One Nation and Greens teamed up yesterday to block the legislation. Bridget McKenzie has told Nine they'll vote against it again.
5: We don't back away at all. We're standing with the 3 million older Australians over 65s who are going to have their private health rebate cut. 1.2 million of those people were pensioners.
4: A major shake-up of Australia's gas market is a step closer, with exporters set to reserve more of their supply for local customers. Canberra says the policy will protect households and businesses from rising prices. And if re-elected in Victoria next month, Labor is promising to slash out-of-pocket abortion costs for women. Surgical abortions can cost more than $1,000, with the state's government announcing a $30 million package aimed at making care more affordable.
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4: In sport, the AFL's trade period has wrapped up for another day. Among the biggest deals to be struck on the final day, Kitty Coleman's left the Lions for the Bombers, while Melbourne pair Jack Viney and Trent Rivers have headed to West Coast. Eagles list boss Matt Clark happy with the outcome.
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4: And the Rugby League World Cup kicks off tonight in Sydney with a record crowd expected for the tournament opener between Australia and New Zealand. That's the latest news and sport.
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3: River 949, weather.
2: Cloudy with a slight chance of a shower. Wind southeasterly at 15 to 20 k's an hour. Tending easterly at 15 to 25 k's an hour in the middle of the day. Then becoming light in the evening. Tops of 24 for Esk, 24 for Bow Desert and 24 for Ipswich.
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30: I actually dreamt I was going away last night. I think it's because of this, because I've been thinking about where I would go. Mm-hmm. If I got on. I was literally on a plane. It was an Etihad plane, so I think I was going to Dubai. Weirdest dream ever.
2: I want one of those dreams. That'd be amazing.
30: Well, this could actually be you doing that. That may be where you want to go. So who knows?
2: 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Now, a Hollywood superstar, he's been bagged, Marnie.
30: He has, yes. And he's going to share with us what happened to him. But we kind of went, hey, listen, it's not just Hollywood stars. It can happen to anyone. It's happened to you. It's happened to me. Yep. So we're going to share that with you. And we want to know, when did you catch someone out bagging you behind your back next?
2: Yeah, call us 3813 1949. Marnie and Campo for breakfast. Somebody.

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1: Except these two have microphones and are not afraid to use them.
0: You're waking up with Marnie and Campo on River 949. Come and
2: play. Well, we've all been, you know,
3: yes,
2: spoken about behind our backs, Marnie.
3: Yeah.
2: It's when you find out or you've overheard the person bagging you.
3: That's right.
2: Yeah.
3: Well, you may have been told, you may have heard.
2: Yes.
3: It doesn't matter how you found out.
2: I was being bagged once by a particular person, okay? And they didn't know that a friend of mine was in the room. Okay, that friend of mine sent me a note saying, Campo, you were just being bagged in the room.
3: Yeah, that's not good.
2: They didn't even know I was there. I'm going, thanks for that. I'll use that as evidence.
3: You weren't there, but someone was there that knew you. Yeah, I have too. I've had episodes where I've seen things being said about me in text messages between people.
2: Brett, yeah.
3: And
2: it's not nice.
3: No, and somebody bagging me who'd never met me in their life. They didn't even know who I was.
2: Yeah.
3: So clearly based off, you know, stuff that somebody else had said, this person's made an assumption about me when they've never even met me and had a right crack. And I'm like, oh, well, okay, that's fine. But who are you?
2: I got an email from someone who was bagging me. They'd meant to send it to someone else. And I'm looking at it and going, hang on, that's about me. Yeah. They're talking about me. Yeah, they're bagging me.
3: They're having a go at me. Yeah, I've been told by other people when people have had a crack at me, I'm like, look, if you've got something to say, sure, let's have the chat. That's fine.
2: Exactly.
3: You don't need to tell someone else or have a bag about me behind my back.
2: No, that's
3: anyway,
2: right.
3: We've all been there. This celebrity had it on the set of like a TV show where he was working. Have a listen.
2: Yeah, Ted Danson.
4: I did not know that I was the asshole of the season. And here's how I found out. Larry and she are talking on the curb outside of a dry cleaner.
5: Yes.
4: I walk by them and they go, hey. And I go into the thing, and we had to do it several times. I got out of my car, walked by them, and go, oh, hey, and into the dry cleaner. I mistimed it this time, and I get there early, passing by them, in time to hear them say, are you kidding me? Ted Danson, he's such a asshole. And they're both in agreement with it, and I'm going,
5: oh. But you had to do the scene. You're in the scene.
4: But then I went back to him and went, oh, I didn't know. And you looked at me like an idiot.
2: Oh, poor Ted.
3: And yeah, and he had to go and do the scene knowing that they thought that he was, you know, he was the ass of the season.
2: The F-bomb AL.
3: Exactly. Exactly. All right. Well, we've all been there. Look, Ted Danson, when have you caught someone out bagging you?
2: Charmaine's on the line. G'day, Charmaine. How are you going? What's your story?
6: Not too bad, guys. Remember back in the day when they had two phones in the house? Well, this one day I heard the old girl speaking, so I picked it up, and she's talking to her best friend. She's bagging out my dad. She's bagging out my dad to the woman he's having an affair with.
2: Oh! No!
6: Yeah.
2: Did your mum know at the time?
6: No.
2: Oh, wow.
3: Gee. So this is her friend and he's having an affair with her. Mm. Was she in agreement with what she was bagging your dad out about? Or was she, or you could just see her sitting there?
6: No, because she was having an affair with another dude.
3: Oh, my gosh.
2: What?
3: So hang on, so your dad?
6: Mate, it was all for whoever.
3: Right.
2: Wow.
3: This gives a whole new meaning to the keys in the bowl.
6: Had no choice.
3: No.
2: I would have been picking up the phone more often.
3: I think so, in your household.
6: Oh, no, mate, I got in big trouble for picking up that phone.
3: Did you?
2: Yes. You shouldn't have coughed.
6: Oh, yeah.
3: Good Lord.
6: I couldn't sit for a month.
2: Oh no.
3: Right, so hang on. So I'm trying to get this right again. So mum was talking to her best friend. She's bagging out the dad who the dad was having an affair with her, but she was having an affair with someone else.
2: Oh, Charmaine.
3: Right.
6: Oh,
3: well. Yeah, I guess so, isn't it? Yeah, the more the merrier.
2: That's what happened on those phone calls. I could pick up the phone and I could hear mum and dad talking to whoever they were talking to.
3: Yeah, yeah.
2: But you just keep quiet.
3: But there used to be the click. I remember that because my sister used to do it too, and I'd be like, get off the phone, stop listening to me. Yeah, yeah. Yeah, back in the day. See, our kids won't even understand how fun that was, you know, like that we were able to do that and now that they've got technology with a mobile phone. Anyway, all right.
2: Tracy's on the line. Trace, what's your story about bagging?
7: So I was in a shopping centre one day in Kmart and I could hear these girls talking in the next aisle and I thought, hang on, that story sounds familiar. And I just stopped and I listened, and it was about me.
3: Really?
7: They had no idea I was in the next aisle.
3: No, of course not.
7: And they kept saying all these awful things. So I just walked around the corner and down the aisle towards them. And I said, oh, okay, ladies, so I'm here now and I've heard everything that you've said. Mm. So keep on going. What more have we got to say? Come on.
3: Oh, great.
2: Yeah.
3: Now, yeah, did security
7: need
3: to come?
7: Yeah, but they had no idea I was in the other aisle. So yeah. I heard them a lot.
3: Oh, wow.
7: Yeah.
3: No security? There wasn't a big fight, Tracy? Didn't break out there?
7: Well, no, there wasn't a big punch-up that day.
3: Good. What aisle were you in, Trace? Like, so, I want to know where people are and they're having these juicy conversations in Kmart. I mean, I'm there all the time.
7: Stationary aisle.
3: Stationary aisle. It was all happening. Well, when you're in the shoes, that's quite close because I can see how you'd overhear the shoe conversation and the toy aisles. They're actually all close. So's the makeup aisle and... the women's underwear, that's open though. The women's underwear and bras and whatever, that's all open. So you can.
7: That's all open. You can't stand in an aisle.
3: No. You'd hear that over the briefs and the G-strings and the bras. I know. Oh, Trace.
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3: I know how terrible. You're standing there buying your stationery and someone's having a go at you.
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8: There's been a crash on Centenary Highway eastbound at Augustine Heights that's adding to morning congestion, and a crash eastbound at Ellengrove on the Logan Motorway has also added to delays. Centenary Highway is bumper to bumper as usual from the Ipswich Motorway to Jindalee Bridge. Western Freeway has started to slow southbound through Fig Tree Pocket. 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
2: Ian's in Alex Hills, first time caller. How are you, Ian?
10: Good, mate. Yourself?
2: Very well. You're in the running, mate. $5,000 flights and a holiday voucher. Where are we going?
10: Oh, mate, I'd like to go to the Northern Territory, have a look around that area, mate. You know, Darwin and maybe over to Kimberley, something like that.
3: Yes, Ian, that would be amazing. I've never been to the Northern Territory. You've only been not
2: first
3: long
2: time
3: ago.
2: Ever to Darwin this year.
3: Would be great.
10: Yeah, mate, I've never been up that way, so it'd be great.
3: Good on you, Ian. I think this is inspired. Like, I had a dream last night that I was on a plane going to, I don't know, I was on Etihad Airlines. Very odd, but I didn't have a passport. I was frantic. I'm ringing my mother going, how did I get on this flight without a passport? Anyway, get yours ready, Ian. If you want to, you never know. You might go to the NT, you might go somewhere else too. So, yes, you were in the running. Good luck.
10: Good on you. Thanks very much for that.
2: Marnie's a stowaway. That's what she is, Ian.
3: How do you get on a flight?
2: I don't know. You climbed up the wheels of the plane into the baggage area. Don't go doing that, Ian.
3: No, Ian. Anyway, you are in the running for this. Fabulous. And the next boarding call will come up with Barry, so listen out.
2: Yes. Have a holiday away from your power bills. 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Marty's Mud coming up in minutes.
3: Something iconic is on its way back, and I've got the details for you next.
2: River 949.

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3: Baywatch is returning with a reboot and it's set to premiere in January, bringing back the iconic lifeguard drama that became one of the most watched TV shows around the world. So, yes, cue the slow-mo music.
2: Yes.
3: Slow-mo running on the beach.
4: Hi, are you with Baywatch?
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4: It's Coast Guard inbound for support.
2: Oh, there it is. Afraid to step into. Grab that red thingy you carry while you're running.
3: Yeah, that's
2: right. Oh. Jump on your jet ski.
3: That's exactly in your red swimsuit. Okay, now this new series, it centers around this guy. Here we go.
4: What can I help you with?
5: I'm looking for the captain.
4: Oh, you're looking for Hobie Buchanan.
2: Right.
3: There we go.
2: Dramatic. Right. Pum.
3: New cast members are coming up, and there's some original stars returning, including David Chikachi as Cody Madison, Kelly Packard as April Gaminski, and Michael Bergen as J.D. Darius. Now, notable absentee is Pammy at the moment, who revealed she's not been approached to return as C.J. Parker, although producers have reportedly held discussions with her sons about behind-the-scenes involvement.
2: Oh, okay.
3: So I don't know. Watch this space.
2: What about the Hoff?
3: No word of the Hoff either.
2: No Hoff?
3: You can't have Baywatch and slow-mo running in red swimsuits without the Hoff. He's got to have some role. They've said nothing about the Hoff. Anyway, watch this space. Sly Stallone says he has millions of regrets about performing his own stunts, admitting the physical toll of decades as an action star has been enormous. All right, he was on Sirius X talking about this. Have a listen to what he said.
6: Steroids turn you into an animal. I mean, you become very combative. If a bus honks the horn, you want to hit the bus.
2: Wow.
6: I mean, it's an irrational.
7: You must have been a real pleasure.
6: Yeah, because your testosterone goes so high.
7: Yes.
6: That you have no control, and it really plays hell on your body. It'll come years later.
7: Wow.
6: But it does.
7: When we look at these huge action stars today, who are all, I mean, without naming names, I mean, do we think they're all juiced up? I mean,
6: they are. Oh yeah.
7: Yes.
6: You know, the thing is, and I don't hold it against them, guys, it's impossible to maintain that kind of physique. Like, I'll give you an example. Bodybuilders can maintain a peak for 3 days and then literally gain 30 pounds because they're that dehydrated.
7: Yes.
6: And you can imagine what that does to your heart.
7: Yes.
6: So if you're doing a movie in the desert, say Rambo, for 6 months, how do you stay in shape?
7: Wow.
6: There's no gym.
7: Yeah.
6: There's no trainer.
7: Right.
2: Yeah. He looks worn after 80 years, doesn't he?
3: He's 80, yes. He's undergone 9 back operations, 3 neck fusions, and multiple surgeries on his shoulders and eyes following years of stunt-related injuries.
2: Yeah.
3: And he said he's never been quite the same since the surgery and now spends most of his time managing chronic pain. Is it worth it? No. But like at 80, gosh, yeah.
2: Was it worth about $500 million?
3: Well, but he's 80. He wants to be enjoying himself, not managing his pain. That's your latest Mud. Hills Fencing, where good boundaries make great neighbours. Springfield and Slacks Creek.
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4: An earlier crash on Centenary Highway at Augustine Heights has now been cleared. There is still bumper-to-bumper traffic for Centenary Highway, Ipswich Motorway to the Jindalee Bridge. A crash on the Logan Motorway eastbound at Ellen Grove is adding to some congestion. And Redbank Plains Road traffic has started queuing up approaching the Cunningham Highway for Mary Street through Blackstone. 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
20: Hi there, it's Tony Thompson with your news update. Man is fighting for life in hospital following a horror fall at an Ipswich home. Emergency crews were caught to a Brassall address around 9 p.m. last night after the man, aged in his 70s, reportedly fell downstairs and through a window.

0: To a shocking armed robbery in Logan, two men threatened an 18-year-old Mal Servo employee with a firearm and a sword yesterday morning before fleeing into a getaway car with a third person with the cash till in hand. A 24-year-old Logan Lee man was taken into custody yesterday afternoon and has since been charged with several offences to front court today. Investigations remain ongoing to track down the two other offenders. The Deputy Premier could soon have the power to stop public servants from striking under a major industrial law shake-up. Jarrod Bleay introducing the changes to Parliament last night that would allow him to step in if industrial action is happening. Ipswich waste operator Newgrow says its new $29 million in-vessel composting facility is about 80% complete and on track to open in January. Facility was ordered through court action, but Newgrow Chief Executive Jacob Wilson maintains the source of odour complaints around Swanbank is more complex than many people realise.
1: We're going to do our bit. We're a smaller site within the whole Swanbank industrial area. We're surrounded by landfill and leachate evaporation systems and power energy, all these different technologies that have emissions. But again, we're going to do our part.
0: It comes after the Environment Department this week amended the company's environmental authority, allowing it to again accept listed odorous waste. And the Ipswich Jets are locking in more talent for 2027. Former Burley Bears star Paul Turner is heading to Ipswich after a strong season, with the club describing the signing as a game changer. Jaden Wright, Iverson Matai and Franklin Manol Mamea have also signed on as the Jets continue building next year's squad.
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3: Hi, I'm Phoebe Humphrey. The Communications Minister says the digital duty of care laws will put the onus on social media companies. The bill will be introduced to Parliament today with measures to restrict harmful online content, including giving users the option to control their algorithm. Annika Wells telling the ABC Aussie kids are suffering serious harm online.
4: Because at the moment we have tech companies live testing their products on Australians without ever having to go through a basic safety standard. We don't expect Australian parents to crash test car seats. We expect those to be sold safely off the shelves.
3: Labor will also reintroduce legislation that would cut private health insurance rebates for older Australians after it was blocked yesterday. The number of Aussie businesses that are going bust remains high, with around one in every 200 becoming insolvent last financial year. News Corp's reporting more than 1,800 collapsed in August. That's the highest monthly total on record. And the first restaurants to be given Michelin stars in Australia have been revealed. 11 South Australian restaurants were awarded.
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2: River 949, your sport now.
3: In sports, some big moves got across the line before the cut-off of the AFL trade period. Kitty Coleman will arrive at the hangar after 79 games for Brisbane. Luke Pedler moves from the Crows to Port, but Nick Murray remains at Adelaide after failing to get a trade to North Melbourne. Crows list boss Jared Roughead says they're happy to keep him at the club.
6: To North's credit, they kept trying, but yeah, I said from the start of the week that if Jordan Butts leaving, it was going to be very hard to try and entertain an offer that turned our heads.
3: That's the latest news and sport.
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8: Hey, this is Jordan Wong and here's today's weather. A cloudy day today with showers around and a top of 24 degrees. This is Jordan from Mental College on
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2: 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Beat the Bowser.
9: It's bonus Bowser week, Marnie. Did it at 6.30, yeah. Another chance now.
10: What do we have? Was it 150 went first round?
9: And it went
10: round
9: to 400,
10: yeah,
9: this morning.
10: So what will it go to now? Who knows? But guess. What do you think? What's your feeling?
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1: 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Beat the bouncer.
2: Wendy's in Westbrook. G'day, Wendy.
3: Hello, how are you going?
2: Great. Have you had a go before?
3: No, I have never done anything like this before.
2: Oh, wow. Okay. Well, your chance to beat the bouncer.
3: Yes.
4: All right. What are you driving, Wendy?
3: I'm driving a Mazda CX-30 to work, but I have another four-wheel drive that we drive as well, so it will fill up that as well as I could win a little bit.
2: Well, it went to 400 earlier this morning in the bonus bouncer.
4: Good luck, Wendy.
2: Yes.
4: All right, here we go.
2: Are you ready?
3: Thank you. Yes.
2: Here we go.
0: $71.

0: That's okay.
1: Oh, Wendy.
2: Oh, no.
0: Yeah, that's okay. I need a little bit more than that to fill the cars.
1: Yeah.
2: I get it.
0: That's okay. It was worth a try.
1: You never know. Like, it went to $2,000 last Friday.
0: I would stop before that.
2: Wendy. Hey, you have a great day. Thank you for playing.
0: Thank you.
1: Oh, spring is real traders. We locals dress up, stock up and shop country. What will it be next, Marnie?
2: I don't know. We'll have to wait and see. Back tomorrow with another bonus round.
1: River 949.
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4: There's a crash on the Logan Motorway eastbound through Ellen Grove that's been adding to congestion this morning, and a car broken down at Park Ridge, Mount Lindsay Highway northbound before Green Road. Delays from Crest Road. Still really built up for Centenary Highway towards Brisbane from the Ipswich Motorway to the Jindalee Bridge. Ipswich Motorway is under speed. Centenary Highway to Oxley Road. It's starting to ease now for Redbank Plains Road at the Cunningham Highway. 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
5: Right.
4: Sounds gruesome.
5: Well, it's a part of life, isn't it? We're all getting there eventually. But I know. Some people don't like talking about it, though, do they?
4: No, and we'll talk about it next, River 949. There's something

0: River 949, Marnie and Campo for breakfast. Last year we were talking about this Death Expo, Marnie, and death jewellers. You know, the people that die from jousting?
1: No, they don't die from jousting. Death doulas are people that assist people through the process of, you know, when they're passing.
0: I think Nicole Kidman's going to be one,
1: remember? Because she got intrigued when her mother passed and her mum had a death doula, so she was going to do it.
0: I forgot. Lisa
1: Nothing
0: Herbert.
1: To do with jousting. Oh, Lisa.
0: We'll be at the Death Expo. But you want to talk about wills. Now, Marnie and I were only talking about wills the other day, about getting our wills ready. I actually put a will together via AI on a plane when I was going to Bali because I thought I was going to die on the plane, Marnie, and I thought I'd better leave everything to my son.
1: But I'm surprised because he's so tight, Lisa, that he hasn't got it organised. I've changed mine twice, and I'm about to relook at it again. But I've got one. This is the thing.
2: It's so important to be organised before you jump on the dodgy plane to Bali. Because if you die without a will, it just creates a massive hurdle.
1: Yeah.
2: And it's got to go to the Supreme Court. And the court has to say, okay, this person can administer your will. Like if you've got four siblings, for example, and your sole parent dies and you've got four siblings, there's always that black sheep and they can put their hand up and go, look, I'm an accountant. I'm the best one to administer the will. Whereas the other three siblings are going, no way, you're really dodgy. But the administrator, the Supreme Court, will go, oh, no, he's the most qualified. Here you go. It creates this whole dynamic. And that takes months to work out who the person to administer your will is going to be.
0: I've been through that. My sister, she's dodgy.
1: Oh, stop it.
2: Well, there's always one individual that the family is a bit dodgy about, you know? And this is the thing. It's really important that you have a say.
0: Yeah.
2: Even if you don't have any assets, somebody is still going to have to, you know, turn off the power at your place or sell your place or sell your car. And without that authority, it just becomes a nightmare and it drags out. And this poor person is grieving you and they're still having to deal with all this paperwork. And, you know, some people have to hire forensic accountants to work out, you know, where the bank accounts are and what shares they had. And it becomes this really costly thing.
0: Oh, it's terrible.
2: End of life paperwork is one of the subjects, really popular subjects, at one of the sessions at the Death Expo on Saturday. So there's all sorts of stuff at the expo as well as end of life paperwork, you know, palliative care, accessing voluntary assisted dying, grief support. So anything to do with end of life space is what we've put a bunch of smart people in a room. That's what the Death Expo is all about.
0: Yeah, well, it's something that people don't talk about enough,
1: And you're right. You know, as you just said, Lisa, you know, when you get to that point and someone does pass and if it's not organised, it is a really big thing to organise things, you know what I mean, and know what to do or what not to do.
0: Yeah.
1: And it's a whole process. Whether you like it or not, it's just things that happen. Yeah.
0: So we need to sort out our wills.
1: Well, mine's done. I'm just going to I'm changing it again. My solicitor will be listening going, oh, God, she's coming in again.
0: Now, you've got something coming up as well.
1: I do, and I would love you to join me. So head to our website. I am giving you and your bestie the chance to join me for an exclusive Gold Class advanced screening of Clara and the Sun at Event Cinemas Springfield with popcorn and drinks on me. Just head to river949.com.au to enter, and I'll see you there.
0: Yeah, and the Death Expo's up on the River 949 Facebook page too. Marnie and Campo, River 949.
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3: River 949 Traffic.
4: There's a crash on the Logan Motorway through Ellen Grove in the eastbound direction. It's down to just one lane after Boundary Road, adding to peak congestion. Car broken down at Park Ridge for the Mount Lindsay Highway northbound. It's on the shoulder before Green Road with delays from Crest Road. Still got that heavy southbound run for the Western Freeway through Fig Tree Pocket, but it is starting to improve. And traffic on East Street has built up southbound at Brisbane and Limestone Streets. 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If you spot anything on the roads, give us a call on 38131949. It's Carol Park. Another update next hour on River 949.
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6: Hi there, it's Tony Thompson with your news update. Police have tracked down and charged a man over an armed robbery at a Logan service station. It's alleged that around 1 a.m. on Wednesday, two offenders threatened an 18-year-old worker with a firearm and assault before fleeing with the cash till in a getaway car. Police investigations led to a 24-year-old Logan Lee man being taken into custody yesterday afternoon and will face court today. Two other alleged offenders remain on the run. Authorities are working to determine what led to a helicopter crash during takeoff at Archerfield Airport yesterday. Chopper reportedly dropped to the ground and flipped shortly after 9 a.m. on Wednesday. The pilot was uninjured and taken to the PA hospital as a precaution. Queensland's Department of Child Safety has come under fire following revelations it has no way to track how often it's put today. Two other alleged offenders remain on the run. Authorities are working to determine what led to a helicopter crash during takeoff at Archerfield Airport yesterday. Chopper reportedly dropped to the ground and flipped shortly after 9 a.m. on Wednesday. The pilot was uninjured and taken to the PA hospital as

0: precaution. Queensland's Department of Child Safety has come under fire following revelations it has no way to track how often its workers are meeting face-to-face with vulnerable kids in care. News Corp says it's because the tool wasn't included in the department's new digital system. The federal Blair MP is defending the Albanese government's plan to tax discretionary trusts at a minimum rate of 30%. Coalition and small business groups warn the changes could leave some family businesses and trust holders paying thousands for legal accounting and tax advice. Shane Newman says most small businesses won't be affected, and those that are will have options to avoid restructuring.
1: We don't accept that. I don't accept that at all. And indeed, we are working with the states and territories in relation to any stamp duty implications, and that engagement with the states and those discussions will continue to lead up to starting in mid-2028. We've provided an option that allows a trust to be exempt from the minimum tax.
0: And scooters will be pushed to the limit at Queensland Raceway next month. Teams of up to six riders will battle fatigue, speed and the clock in a 24-hour endurance race at the Willowbank track on November 21 and 22. Tickets are just $10 for spectators wanting to watch the action unfold. Registrations and other details at QR's website.
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1: Provide an option that allows a trust to be exempt from the minimum tax.
0: And scooters will be pushed to the limit at Queensland Raceway next month. Teams of up to six riders will battle fatigue, speed and the clock in a 24-hour endurance race at the Willowbank track on November 21 and 22. Tickets are just $10 for spectators wanting to watch the action unfold. Registrations and other details at QR's website.
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3: Hi, I'm Phoebe Humphrey. It's take two for the Health Minister today, reintroducing the exact same bill to Parliament that was effectively thrown out yesterday. The Greens teamed up with the Coalition and One Nation to strike the private health insurance changes from the parliamentary agenda. Labor's proposal includes winding back the rebate Aussies 65 and over receive on their private health cover from July next year to put the money towards aged care beds. Meantime, the federal government will also introduce its digital duty of care laws today. Communications Minister Annika Wells says a hidden camera being found in the women's bathroom on a Navy ship is horrific. The Defence Force is investigating claims female sailors have been filmed showering on the HMAS Leeuwin while it was docked in far north Queensland.
4: This is horrible, and I really feel for all of the people who are on that ship who are learning this and the people that may have been victims of this act. You deserve to be safe in your workplace.
3: They're on the ABC. The private conversations of hundreds of thousands of Aussie children are up for sale as an AI chatbot app goes bankrupt. The Nine Papers report Disney has agreed to pay nearly $29 million Aussie dollars for a license to character AI's technology. Assets like user accounts and messages will remain open to rival bidders until November 21. And Netflix will lay off around 1,000 staff globally. It's the biggest cut the streaming giant has seen since 2022 as it continues to face competition from rival platforms.
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3: In sport, Australia go into the Rugby League World Cup as favourites, but the Kangaroos coach is expecting a tough tournament. Kevin Walters telling Seven this year's event will be one of the most even in history.
6: This is the strongest World Cup competition that we've had in rugby league in its history. I think it's wonderful. So many great players gracing the fields here in Australia, New Zealand, up in Papua New Guinea.
3: Australia take on New Zealand tonight in Sydney in the tournament opener. And last minute deals have wrapped up the final day of the AFL trade period with Lion Kitty Coleman heading to the Bombers. That's the latest news and sport.
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2: River 949, weather.
8: Eatsy weetsy, piddly little shower so far. Just enough to make my 16 front stairs a bit dangerous. Slight chance of showers today. Southeasterlies are pushing the cloud in.

0: high chance of showers tomorrow and medium chance for Saturday, Sunday. All up. Next 5 or 6 days, gee, we could get anywhere between 10 and, say, 30 millimetres. Anything's good for the garden. Ipswich, Lockyer Valley, Scenic Rim, Somerset today. Got a peak about 24.
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0: Eskimo Joe lighting up Red Hot Summer Tour this weekend. One of the best from Cav and the Boys, only minutes away. G'day, it's Barry, River 949. We are the only radio station that gives you 94 minutes of non-stop music to start your Thursday. Because let's face it, it does take a lot of work.
1: The commitment, the sacrifice, the ups and the downs, a lot of downs, the work that's required.
0: Exactly, Tina Arena. Oh, I think Tina might have been talking about her career. She's on the way, Hosier. And here's a Thursday song, Rob Smith and The Cure. The best music variety, it's River.

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1: Should be just long enough for the apprentice to find that left-handed hammer we sent him for.
2: Yeah, good one.

0: 94.9. We wake up live and local with Marty and Campo. This morning they asked, where did you catch somebody bagging you out? Charmaine had a goodie.
1: Remember back in the day when they had two phones in the house?
2: Oh, yeah.
1: Mm-hmm. This one day I heard the old girl speaking, so I picked it up and she's talking to her best friend. She's bagging out my dad.
3: Oh, yeah, right.
1: But she's bagging out my dad to the woman he's having an affair with.
3: Oh! No.
1: Yeah.
3: Did your mum know at the time?
1: No.
2: Okay, so this is her friend and he's having an affair with her. Mm. Was she in agreement with what she was bagging your dad out about? Or was she? Or you could just see her sitting there?
1: No, because she was having an affair with another dude.
2: Oh, my gosh.
3: What?
2: So hang on, so your dad?
1: Mate, it was all for whoever.
2: Right.
0: Yeah, going down another rabbit hole there, Charmaine. Marty and Campo. Oh, beat the Bowser. It went to 400 this morning. Free fuel for your weekend tomorrow, 8:35. Kicking off Flashback Friday. All the stuff we grew up with all day, like this. The

If you had one shot or one opportunity to seize everything you ever wanted in one moment, would you capture it?